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I'm Sam T. You just heard Plastic by Channels 3 and 4. Before that was Liquor Store Dinosaur by Business Lady. Before that was Righteous and Harmonious Fists by The Pope. Before that was Scenes from a 1963 Los Angeles Love Inn by Pree. Before that was Detritus, Man Around by Big Neck Police. Before that was Remission Impossible by Transitional. Up next, Code Brown by Poigno. I'm Sam T. This is KXLU 88.9 FM Los Angeles.

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That was 375 Images of Angels by Behavior. Before that was End of My Rope by Tiny Masters of Today. Before that was Slid Skid Run by Early Lines. Before that was 12062501 by Throw Spark. Before that was Ipecac by Dast. Before that was Every Day is the Same by Vangus. Before that was Psychophant by Junior Joy. And before that was Code Brown by Poinho. Up next, a song by Pigeon. I'm Sam T. This is KXLU.

Good evening, ladies and gentlemen. Welcome to the Jazz Journey. I'm your pilot, Dr. B. And we are going to have yet another fantastic flight. And before I came to the studio, I stopped by one of my favorite record stores. And you know what that means. I always tell people that's my drug of choice. So I picked up some goodies. There are a couple of albums that I wasn't familiar with. And one has an amazing backstory. And if I get to it today, because there's so much music I have in the goodie bag, I hope to get to that particular album today. If I do, I do. If I don't, the world will continue to spin. That being said, we're going to take up tune that we hit our theme song, of course, of Donald Byrd, Flight Time. And our takeoff tune is going to be festive, to say the least. And it's called Philly Joe. That's the name of the tune. And it features Jerry Allen on piano, Kenny Davis on bass, Tasa Overall on drums, Maurice Chestnut on tap. So kick back, relax in just a few moments. You can move about the cabin here on the baddest jazz flight around, your Jazz Journey.

In fact, I'm going to go back. Let me rewind that a little bit, because I ended up starting it earlier than I anticipated. And I want to get to the beginning because it's the beginning where it really, really kicks, so to speak. So let's check out. Once again, the cut is called Philly Joe, and we're going to hear this amazing tap sequence here.

All right, ladies and gentlemen, that is, of course, Jerry Allen. The cut is called Billy Joe, and it's from the album Jerry Allen and Timeline Live. That is Maurice Chestnut on tap, Casa Overall on the drums, Kenny Davis on bass, and of course, Jerry Allen on piano. You listen to KXLU 80.9 FM Los Angeles. I'm your pilot, Dr. B. I'm here every Monday, 6 p.m. until 8 p.m., playing some of the best jazz just for you. Our next tune, as you all know, the jazz journey, this is an international flight. So we are going to take a ride over to Paris. This cut is called Wet in Paris. It's Eric Truffaz from the album Out of a Dream. I want to dedicate this to my buddy, my colleague, friend from New York, Julie Johnson, who is a new passenger in first class. So we're going to dedicate this cut to her. Julie, thank you for tuning in. And we certainly hope you dig this cut that's dedicated just for you.

Eric Truffaz. The cut is called Wet in Paris. It's from the album Out of a Dream. And that's Eric Truffaz, a trumpet player. He also has Cyril Bunyan on tenor saxophone, Patrick Muller on piano, Marcello Giuliani on bass, and Mark Urbeta on drums. Once again, the cut is called Wet in Paris from the album Out of a Dream. And so, as I mentioned, the Jazz Journey is an international flight. So, and that was dedicated to my buddy, Julie Johnson. And we're going to leave Paris right now. We're going to make, in this one tune, we're going to make two stops. It's a beautiful, I love this tune. And it's a duet featuring Eliane Elias and Chucho Valdez. And, you know, if I remember after this tune, I'll share an anecdote I had when I met Chucho Valdez. But nevertheless, the cut, we're going to take a jaunt to Cuba, as well as Brazil, Sao Paulo, which is where both of these artists hail. And I hope you dig this cut as much as I do, but it's just so lyrical and beautiful. And as we approach 30,000 feet, we're going to level off. We're going to turn the lights low in the cabin, grab yourselves a cocktail, and enjoy the rest of the flight here. Your Jazz Journey.

All right, what a beautiful, beautiful tune. That is Elian Elias, and she is accompanied by Chucho Valdez. And the album, it's a trio in a sense. Elian is the headliner, for lack of a better description, and she trades off duets with Chucho Valdez or Chicoria. Really, really beautiful album, which I highly recommend. And as we mentioned, that tune took us to Cuba and Sao Paulo, Brazil. We're going to come back to the States. Oh, I mentioned I'd tell an anecdote. So years and years ago, Chucho Valdez was promoting a new release. And for those who may not know, Chucho's originally from Cuba. He comes from a family of musicians, outstanding, iconic musicians. And he happened to be performing in Los Angeles. And through my network, when I lock in with an artist, you know, when I got to interview them, I make it happen somehow. And so when I heard he was coming to L.A., I was just like, you know, tenacious and tracked down his, not promoter, but his manager. And I said, look, you got to get me an interview with him. And the short version of it is Chucho doesn't speak English, right? And so we had to set up an interpreter, et cetera, et cetera. And so during the interview, I asked him, I said, you know, if you were not from a family of iconic musicians, what career path might you have taken? And, you know, so the translator, she translates this to him in Spanish. And I hear this, you know, this loud, thunderous voice. And he said that he would have been a professional boxer, and he would have beat up Muhammad Ali. And then, of course, she translates that to me, and I start laughing. Fast forward, so about a month or so had passed, and so at the when he performed in L.A., tracked down his manager, and I said, look, don't tell him I'm over here. And just in a visual sense, I'm a short dude. I'm like 5'6". And Chucho is like gargantuan in comparison to me, right? And so I walk up to him, and the manager translates. He says, this is, you know, Eddie Becton, the guy who interviewed him. And he grabs me and picks me up, and he gives us this bear hug and just such a wonderful spirit. So we're talking for a while, and I've just never felt so ingratiated by an artist with just, you know, the proverbial heart of gold, just a wonderful spirit. Love me some Chucho. So let's keep the jazz journey going, and I'll give you all the heads up. Every time I play this next tune, the phones just start blowing up, so I'll give you all the number in advance. The number at the studio is 310-338-5958. 310-338-5958. So whenever I play this next tune, the phone lines blow up, and understandably so, because it's such a wonderful, wonderful tune. And I'm sure you're going to dig it. Let's check it out. To call it pensive and serene is an understatement.

That, my friends, is what I call straight up grown folks music. The kind where you send the kids away on the weekend and it's just strictly straight romantic. You know, just reconnecting, wine, candles, heart-to-heart conversation, that kind of vibe. Man, at any rate, the cut is called Body and Soul. I didn't mean to go there, but, just the music just conjures so many scenarios. It's just a beautiful tune that reminds, you can summarize it with the word love, right? That classic arrangement called Body and Soul, that is, of course, Art Pepper. And Carl Burnett on drums, David Williams on bass, and George Cable. Just the synergy between Art on the saxophone and George on piano is just magical. And frankly, actually, on this, that's a live date. And Art's widow's been on the show several times, Laurie. And Art said about that tune, in his words, not mine, that is the most beautiful tune he's ever played. And I couldn't agree with him. Art, he was a bad cat. And listen to tunes from his discography, I have to go with him on that. Now, remember, that's his work. And so that was his interpretation. Before that, we heard, and as I predicted, we heard Cassandra Wilson, a beautiful tune called Harvest Moon, and just her arrangement. Again, all these tunes, and y'all know I never come in with a set playlist. I put a bunch of music in my bag, albums and CDs, and whatever vibe I'm feeling, each song feeds off the previous song, et cetera, et cetera, et cetera. So I never know what the vibe is going to be. It's all about the music. Again, we heard Harvest Moon by Cassandra Wilson, and then we heard Art Pepper, his arrangement of Body and Soul. We're going to kick it up a notch. And this is one of my mother's favorite artists. And my mother turned me on to this music, this particular album, when I was younger. And she always, this is a bad album. This actually was not released on CD for years, and it was hard to find. And I'm a vinyl head, so I was always interested in that. So we're going to play this tune. And we're going to dedicate this to the late Betty Becton, since she turned me on to this wonderful music that many people call jazz, and this album in particular. Let's check it out.

All right, that is Lonnie Smith from the album called Think. And the name of that tune is Son of Ice Bag. I dig that title. Never had the opportunity to interview him and ask him what that title meant. But nevertheless, it's a cooking tune. Once again, Dr. Lonnie Smith, the cut is called Son of Ice Bag, and it's from the album Think. Before that, we heard Chico Hamilton, Conquistadors, from the album El Chico. And before that, we heard that wonderful ballad by Art Pepper, his arrangement of Body and Soul. We've got about 45 minutes left on the flight, and you are listening to KXLU 80.9 FM Los Angeles. I'm your pilot, Dr. B. I'm here every Monday from 6 p.m. until 8 p.m. And thanks to all the folks who called in, the text messages, the emails. And for those who wish to contact me, you may do so. I answer my own email. I don't have some, you know, production assistant or nonsense like that. I connect with my listeners, period. And my email address is E is an egg, B is in bat, E is an egg, C is in cat, T is in tall, O is in onion, N is in no, ebecton50 at gmail.com. 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E is an egg, B is in bat, E is an egg, C is in cat, T is in tall, O is in onion, N is in no, 50, ebecton50 at gmail.com. We're going to keep that upbeat vibe going, and we're going to listen to another arrangement of Body and Soul, albeit with a funky, funky, funky flavor to it, and it's by Tia Fuller and her arrangement of Body and Soul with a little funk to it. Let's check it out.

I want to send this cut out to my man, Chet Hanley. He lost his soulmate, Glenda, physically to the other side. And just the energy of this tune reminds me of that special bond, that spiritual bond. So, Chet, this goes out to you and your soulmate, Glenda, who made that transition. She's still with his brother.

Right, that is Otis Brown Jr. featuring Nicky Ross. Now, cut his call, I Am Your Song. And that was dedicated to my man Chet Hanley, who physically lost his soulmate, Glenda, a short while ago. And that tune in particular, it's difficult for me as well, because it's that tune where... every time I listen to it, I think of my sister. In fact, when my sister made the transition several years ago, that was a tune that kind of helped me musically get through it. And it just does that. Every time I hear it, it just hits me in the soul. Got about a half hour left on the flight. I'm your pilot, Dr. B. And we're going to hear a cut. This is a local cat, local physically, but nevertheless worldly in terms of his impact and his travels. And it's an arrangement called John Coltrane. Let's check it out.

All right, ladies and gentlemen, we've got about 20 minutes left on the flight, Your Jazz Journey. We just heard Dwight Tribble. It's an arrangement called John Coltrane. Before that, Otis Brown Jr. tune called I Am Your Song. And before we get out of here, I got to give props to one of my listeners, John, in Pasadena, who gave me the heads up. He went to the Herb Alpert concert last night, and Herb is like 91 years old. And so John asked me if I could play a tune. He said, three standing ovations. Wow. So before we take off, we'll make sure to dedicate a cut to Herb Alpert. In the meantime, let's check out All Blues, an arrangement by Stanley Jordan.

Stanley Jordan. The cut is called All Blues, his arrangement of All Blues, and the cut is called from the album State of Nature. Got about 14 minutes left on flight, so what I'm going to do is dedicate this cut to John in Pasadena. He's the one who sent me a text message and gave me the heads up about the Herb Albert concert. That was Albert concert that was at the Hollywood Bowl. Dude said there were three, not one, not two, but three ovations, and deservedly so, because, you know, Albert is 91 years old and still performing. I mean, the cat just gives us so much music, and we appreciate him for that. And I appreciate you, John, for sending me the text message. So we're going to listen to a cut called Childhood, and it's by Herb Alpert. It's called, the album is called The Sunny Side of the Street. So John, will dedicate this to you with a particular nod to the late, the great Herb Alpert, who is 91, and yesterday or last night, three standing ovations at the Hollywood Bowl. Props to Mr. Alpert. Let's check out the tune called Childhood.

Herb Alpert, a cut called Childhoods from the album Sunny Side of the Street. I really dig that. Thanks again, John, for giving me the heads up about Herb playing last night at the Hollywood Bowl to a sold-out crowd having three ovations. That is simply amazing. We've gotten clearance from LAX, and we're about to begin our descent. And as we do so, I'm going to play one of my favorite local cats. And I say local in terms of geography, but certainly he's all over the globe. In fact, those who are in the L.A. area, you can check out this artist, Jacques Lazure, every Monday. And they jam, I think, from about 8 to 10:30 or so. And sometimes I had over at the Lighthouse, the historic Lighthouse over in Hermosa Beach. And he always has a tight band. The first set, he will have his tight band. It's just always off the hook. And then the second set, he allows cats to sit in. And sometimes you have some heavyweights, right? Cats who are in town, and they'll stop too. Sometimes you have some youngsters out there, you know, trying to get their chops together. But one thing is guaranteed, every Monday at the Lighthouse from about 8 to 10 or so, Jacques Lazure and his band, they are putting it down. Or as he says, they swinging. All right. So we're going to, as we make our descent into LAX, we're going to hear a cut called The Groove Yard. And this is from Jacques Lazure, his album called When She Smiles. Let's check it out.

All right, Jacques Lejeune, the cut is called Grooveyard. That's from the album When She Smiles. We've gotten clearance from LAX, from Land is Bird, and we are in our final descent. And before the Jacques Lejeune cut, we heard Herb Alpert, a tune called Childhood. You've been listening to The Jazz Journey. I'm your pilot, Dr. B. I'm here every Monday, 6 p.m. until 8 p.m. And if you have any questions and if you have suggestions, I do as best I can to accommodate my listeners. You can send me an email, and you can email me directly at E is an egg, B is in bat, E is an egg, C is in cat, T is in tall, O is an onion, excuse me, N is in no, E Becton 50, E B E C T O N 50 at gmail.com. We hope you enjoyed the flight. And again, thanks for all the really, really cool text messages, emails, telephone calls, etc. And on that note, in between time, I will see you, of course, next Monday in the skies, the baddest jazz flight around. Have a fantastic week, ladies and gentlemen, and I'll see you soon.

We just heard from TV star out of Seattle, Tacoma area with a song called The Package from their release that came out April 24th of this year called Music for Heads out on Father Daughter Records. Also in the set, we heard music from Montreal-based indie band Knitting. Knitting led by Misha Dempsey from the new album that came out June 26th called Souvenir. On Mint Records, we heard Sunrise from Knitting. No wacky spelling, just Knitting. And at the top of the set, music from Lulu from her 1970 album. We heard the title song, Melody Fair, her version of the Bee Gees song from 1968 from the Odessa album. This is the Melody Fair show here on KXLU FM. 88.9 FM Los Angeles, streaming at kxlu.com. 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Did you have a picnic this past weekend? Did you go look at historical objects? What did you do? Hopefully you stayed out of trouble. Wherever you went, I'm sure you took KXLU. 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My name's Michelle, and I'll be with you here on the Melody Fair Show on KXLU 88.9 FM Los Angeles. I'll be here until 10 p.m., that's right, because Subject to Change is going to be coming in and doing their show from 10 to midnight. I'm here until 10 p.m., so let's dilly-dally no longer. Next up in the second set is a band from Montreal, La Sécurité.

Oh, how refreshing. Did you hear the surf there? That was a refreshing instrumental from the A La La's called Ultramarine, a single from their upcoming sixth album, Sirenas, that's going to be out next month, August 28th. Can you believe next month is August already? They're also going to be live this month, July 31st, playing at the U.S. Open of Surfing in Huntington Beach. Then two shows in December at the Lodge Room, the A La La's, LA-based. Also in the set, music from also LA-based, Attaboy, from their Silt album on Diamond City Records that came out June 26th. We heard Full Cloud. Have you ever watched the clouds go by and you wonder, do they look empty or full? Well, that was about apparently a full cloud. We also heard from a band from New Zealand, post-punk five-piece CCTV, who are releasing their debut album, Empire, July 3rd. Well, actually did release it this past Friday, from which you heard a song called End of History, and that was self-released following their EP last year, called Austerity Blues, CCTV from New Zealand. At the top of the set, from Montreal, we heard from La Sécurité and a song called Chill Pill from their most recent release that came out June 12th called Bingo on Mothland Records in the U.S. and Bella Union, I think, everywhere else. La Sécurité. I like just about every song on that album, but I can't play a certain one because it has a naughty word. Boys and girls, and gentle folk, please don't put curses on your songs that you intend to be played on the radio. It's just not cool. Anyway, it makes so much more work. And can't you just say things another way? Anyway, this is Michelle with the Melody Fair Show here on KXLU 88.9 FM, Los Angeles, where we endeavor never to have a naughty word. Up next, a set in Ukrainian. Here is a band that calls themselves Ni.

What a lovely song. I played it last week, but I just thought I'd play it again. Alex Mock and a single called Blow Away that came out June 26th on the Do You Wanna Lo-Fi record label.

Star. Release that came out April 10th also on Do You Wanna Lo-Fi Records. I don't know how that translates. Most of the tracks on this release, Bright Death Star, have names in English. So I am at a little bit of a loss in terms of translating that one. Bright Death Star, all one word, no spaces in between. Oh, there's a couple songs. There's one song that's phonetically in Ukrainian, but the rest are pretty much in English. Plato. Also in the set, at the top of the set, a song called Ni from a band that calls themselves Ti Shko Bilshi Nish Lis. Something that is more than a forest. And you can find that on a compilation called All the Noise That Stays. And that came out August 1st, 2025, out of Kyiv. 20 tracks, a charity compilation from the Do You Wanna Lo-Fi record label. 20 artists from all around the world, a lot of them are Ukrainian, that came together to release an exclusive mixtape. All proceeds from streaming and cassette sales go towards supporting the armed forces of Ukraine. And you can find that on a website that starts with a B and ends with a P. 8 letters. But just look up Do You Wanna Lo-Fi and look up All the Noise That Stays and you will find it quite easily. This band has also been on the Electrezo, or Electricity, record label, putting out stuff back in 2022 and other years. And this is the most recent release I have from them, from Something That Is More Than a Forest. That is the name of the band. This is the Melody Fair Show here on KXLU 88.9 FM Los Angeles, streaming at KXLU.com, also available as a free app. And if you missed the first almost hour of my show, here's a simple way to go back and listen after the show is over. 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Then look for Monday 8 to 10. 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Click on Playlist Details. And you'll see all the playlists, including tonight, July 6th. And you can stream. You can't go back and forth, but you can just stream it as an archive for the next 2 weeks. So that's how you can listen to it. And also, if you click on it, you'll see all the information that I just back announced. So if you didn't know how to write down the name of the band, that translates into Something That Is More Than a Forest, why it's there in Ukrainian for you. And for the most part, there are samples. I've been having some trouble, audio samples, but there's all the information so you can look up the releases. I've been having some trouble with Spinatron. It's not populating the audio, and sometimes the JPEG of the release that's supposed to be on my playlists. But hey, all the written information is there, so that's more than you need, right? And if you have a question, you can catch me two ways when I'm not on the air from 8 to 10. You can find me on my Insta handle, Melody Fair, KXLU, all one word, MelodyFair, KXLU. And you can reach me via Gmail, Melody Fair, KXLU, all one word, doesn't matter if it's lower or upper, @gmail.com. So if you have a question about stuff I've played or where I'm finding it or just any question, or you want to submit some music to this show called Melody Fair that's been on since 2001, where I feature indie bands from around the world that is not world music, by all means, reach out. Well, let's keep going. The next set has a variety of folks. Here is a band from LA, and there'll be some other bands from around

around. There'll be some singing in Swedish coming up soon. But here is a band called Slippers.

We just heard from Sungaze from their album. We heard the title song, sorry, to their album, I'm No Longer Afraid of Heights, on Candlepin and on Soft Seed Records, depending on what format you are looking for it in. One has, I think, the CDs and digital, and the other has vinyl. This is their fourth album that came out May 22nd of this year, and they are based in Cincinnati, Ohio. Before Sungaze, and that's all one word, S-U-N-G-A-Z-E, we heard from Dunyan, whose name means a tree in a bunch of tree in a clearing, if I remember correctly. D-U-N-G-E-N, and or maybe it means the forest. We heard a single, a brand new single called N'Gong E Timmin, Once an Hour, and I think that is on the Year 0001 record label, which is out of Sweden. It's their first single from their new album that's coming September 25th of this year, 4 years since their previous album. This is their upcoming 12th album, not counting the several instrumental and live releases. And the name of the album is Vidrig Va, which I believe means was disgusting, or disgusting was. I'm looking for alternate translations for that, but as far as I know, that's the name of the upcoming, forthcoming Dunyan record. And before Dunyan, we heard from Glimmer, New York-based band Glimmer, and they released their debut album, Get Weak, last October of 2025, and now have a single, Someday Sunshine, which is self-released on their Glimmer label. This single came out June 3rd of this year, just recently, about a month ago, and was released ahead of and for their European and UK tour this month. And at the top of the set, LA-based band Slippers, from their sophomore album Slippers 08 on Perennial and K Records, we heard Once for Everyone, and that came out June 5th. Well, this is the Melody Fair Show on KXLU 88.9 FM Los Angeles, streaming at KXLU.com. My name is Michelle, DJ Michelle, if you're feeling super, super formal. Or if you want to give me respect, I don't know. But I've been doing this show, which is basically indie rock from around the world. That's not world music. Melodic, more melodic, you would think. That's the name Melody Fair, which coincidentally happens to be named after one of my favorite artists, the Bee Gees. Yes, listen to the early Bee Gees. Listen to Red Chair Fade Away. Listen to the first album, which is titled First, the real first album. And then tell me what you think. Let's move on. Here's the fifth set, starting off with a band out of the UK that called themselves Railcard.

just heard Widow speak with a song called If You Change. From their release Roses that just came out. I'm sorry. Bed music got a little loud. Widow speak with If You Change from Roses. Their album that just came out. Their seventh album that came out June 5th. A little more than a month ago on the Captured Tracks record label. We also heard in the set from Willow, or sorry, the song was Willow, the band is She's Green, from their Chrysalis EP on Photo Finish Records that actually came out in 2025, and I just came across that when I was refiling all the CDs that are in the wrong places here at KXLU. All the summer orphans, the CDs. They just end up in the weirdest shelves, let me tell you. Anyway, so I'm filing like 50 different CDs while I'm doing my show. And then I'll do another 20 here and another 20 there, and maybe I'll make a dent in it. Anyway, also in the set, we heard from Heavenly, great band that played recently in town. They're from the UK. They've been around quite a long time. This was their first album in 30 years. Called Highway to Heavenly on Skep Wax Records that came out February 27th, from which I played a song called She Is the One. Heavenly. We also heard from Laurie Briard from Duluth, France. There's some songs of hers in French I'm going to be playing next week, most likely. We heard from her new album, Voyage Mental, or Mental Voyage on Midnight Special Records that came out June 5th. We heard My 2 Hours of Sleep. A lot of complaints in there about all the reasons she can't sleep. It's very upsetting, I'm sure. She's talking about going someplace where she can sleep, which she mentions Los Angeles. I never thought of Los Angeles as quiet. I guess it depends on where you are. Not this past weekend. You wouldn't be able to get very much sleep. And at the top of the set, Railcard featuring Peter from Heavenly, Rachel from Dolly Mixture, and Ian, I don't know if Ian's been another band, but they're a UK trio. They have a single out called Two Steps at a Time, Railcard is the name of the band, and that is from their forthcoming album, out September 18th, and that is the title track, Two Steps at a Time. Out on Skep Wax and Slumberland Records, September 18th. And I think this single came out very recently. The end of June, if not sometime else in June. This is the Melody Fair Show here on KXLU 88.9 FM Los Angeles, streaming at KXLU.com. My name is Michelle. I'll be here for 24 minutes until 10 p.m., at which time Subject to Change will take over the reins here on the airwaves at KXLU. 24 minutes. I'm adding all the songs I have left. Let's keep on going. Here is a band that calls themselves Phantasmagoria from Buenos Aires.

Well, if you didn't have your exercise for the night, I hope you did a dance step or two to that last set. We heard from Gio Ciamba from their Trepidelicos album that came out back in November of last year, November 5th of last year, on the Mixto record label. We heard Turbo Cumbia. Gio Ciamba is

to Rigo Tovar's 1981 track El Festival de Mi Pueblo on another track, but the whole album is kind of a love letter to Rigo Tovar. Also in the set, Son Rompe Pera, Llevas Reptillo, the title track from their forthcoming album that's coming this fall on Mixto Records. Gamba Brothers Cacho, Mango, and Kilos make up Son Rompe Pera from Naucalpan, a suburb of Mexico City. They're going to be live August 29th for free at the Grand Performances Space downtown. And at the top of the set, Fantasmagoria, a band from Buenos Aires, Argentina, gave us Nahua from their Distintos Colores, or Different Colors, album that came out in 2022, December 15th of 2022 on Beach House Music. Well, this is the very end of the show of the Melody Fair show before I turn it over to Subject to Change at 10 p.m. Hear a couple more songs and then I'll cut out of here. Here is Seasonal Falls from Switzerland.

We just heard a track from Jose Gonzalez from his newest album, Against the Dying of the Light. We heard Losing Game, subtitled Sick. And that came out on the Mute record label March 27th of this year. Also in the set, music from Seasonal Falls from Sweden. Sorry, no. Jose Gonzalez from Sweden. Seasonal Falls from Switzerland. They both begin with an S, but don't get them mixed up. From their album, The Unbearable Loudness of Stupidity, which is self-released, we heard By My Side from Seasonal Falls. And that came out March of this year. Switzerland-based songwriter Roman Gabriel from The Kind Hills and The Dentals, joined by Andrew Pelletier on vocals. That will do it for me for the Melody Fair Show here on KXLU 88.9 FM Los Angeles. 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

0: 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You're listening to Subject Change. I'm Baja Blade.
1: And I'm Sesame.
0: And we're back.
1: We're back after a little bit of a hiatus. I was traveling a little bit, and we were gone most of June. Did we do a show in June at all? We did, right?
0: Yeah, we did our summer playlist on June 15th.
1: That's right.
0: It's good to be back.
1: It is.
0: We've got a fun one for you guys tonight. A lot of new music.
1: Yeah, I was just about to say, there's a lot of good new stuff.
0: Mm-hmm.
1: We like to have a good balance, and I feel like this one is tipping the scales towards a lot more new stuff, but there's still good old stuff.
0: Mm-hmm. Definitely. You can reach us here at 310-338-5958 if you want to say what's up, if you want to ask us about the playlist at any point. Shall we just jump into it?
1: Yeah, one more thing.
0: Where were you traveling, by the way?
1: Oh, well, one more thing before I get into that. You can go to Subject to Change KXLU on Instagram and see the full playlist there. Song names, titles of the bands, band names. I think that was reversed. I was traveling in... I went to three places. I went to San Diego. I went to Detroit, and then I went to Winnipeg. And we're going to kick things off with a little special shout out to Winnipeg, because I had so much fun there. It was a really, really great time. And I love this band, and Roz loves this song.
0: Me too.
2: Oh my God, my Shayla.
1: What was that for? You just felt like playing that?
0: Yeah.
1: All right, we're going to kick things off with Winnipeg's very own Stretch Marks playing Dog's World on KXLU. Roz, are you ready for this one?

Jedi Mind Fog. Let's go!

0: 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You're listening to Subject to Change. I'm Baja Blade.
1: And I'm Sesame.
0: And what did we just hear?
1: You just heard Nuke Tea Terry with a song called Lopukil Pailu from Finland. That's off their Toinen Naitos LP that came out back in 1983. I think Nuke, their name like translates to like puppetry or like puppets.
0: Before that, you heard Dan playing Into the Field.
1: Before that, were Inocentes from Brazil. You heard Miseria Eforme. Oh, Eforme. That's the title track off their 1988 LP.
0: Before that, you heard The Expelled playing What Justice.
1: Before that, were Vavi with Pogo Party. Another Finnish band. That song is off their 1980s self-titled EP.
0: Before that, you heard The Zany Guys playing Paperboy Blues. And then before that, you heard The Crude playing Dog Day Afternoon.
1: And then we started off that block of music with the Manitoban Goats. Your Stretch Marks playing Dog's World. Just a little shout out because I was in Winnipeg. It was a lot of fun, and I wanted to play this band, but that song is off their Who's in Charge 7-inch that came out back in 1983. Roz loves this song.
0: We're going to keep things going. Up next is new music from Total Con on KXLU.

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0: 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I'm Sesame.
1: And I'm Baja Blade.
0: And what did we just hear?
1: You just heard Circle of Hate from Holland playing the title track off their Go For It EP that came out on Super 7 Records in 1989.
0: Before that were Visual Discrimination from Orange County with a song called Future State. That's off their Step Back and Listen record that came out back in 1988 on Nemesis Records.
1: Before that, you heard Belching Penguin from Florida playing Dead People Can't Drive. That's off their record Draft Beer, Not Me. It came out on No Clubs Records back in 1986. And then before that, we heard a couple songs by Peace Cross. You heard Solution and More Blood. Those are both off their Listen and Learn demo that came out back in late March. I mean, May.
0: You sure?
1: Yeah, I always mix up those 2 months. Yeah. Definitely check it out. Very good stuff.
0: Yeah, it's great. Before that, a couple of songs by Mirage from New York. You heard Progreso Sprecato and Racconto Pudrido. They've released a 7-inch and a 12-inch EP before, but this is their first full-length record, and it came out last

0: they've had a release, and it's really good. Make sure to check it out. It's on Convulse Records.
1: We start off that block of music with a couple songs by Total Con. You heard Crust Fund Idiots and Idolatry. Those are both off their new 7-inch called Idolatry. They came out back in May on Unlawful Assembly.
0: That's right. It's a really good block of mostly new music.
1: Mm-hmm. We'll be here for about another hour. You can reach us here in the studio at 310-338-5958. We'd love to hear from you.
0: You can reach us on Instagram at SubjectToChangeKXLU. You're maybe not a caller, and that's totally fine. We also post playlists on there, so.
1: Yeah, we just posted a video of Roz. So if you've ever been interested, or you've ever wondered who Roz is, what does she look like? Head over there.
0: Don't dox her.
1: We're going to keep things going. What's up next?
0: Up next, a couple of songs, a couple of new songs from a band called Indicator B from Zagreb on KXLU.

song's dedicated to Tim Yohannan. It's his favorite song. He's saving it. It's going to be a goal. It's a gem. It's called My Money or My Car.

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0: 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You're listening to Subject to Change. I'm Sesame.
1: And I'm Baja Blade.
0: And what did we just hear?
1: You just heard two songs by Twin Towers. There's no track listing, but we just played the first two songs off their tape, which is out on Cease and Desist Records. Check it out. Before that, you heard Bumpcon from Denver, Colorado, playing Slow Death. That's off their Drunk Sex Sucks EP that came out on Local Anesthetic Records in 1983.
0: Before that were a couple of new songs from a band from Portugal. The band is called Haverá Futuro. And you heard Narcotráfico and Nunca Mais. That's off their six-track debut release tape called A Ilusão do Progresso on Roachleg Records. Then before that, a couple of songs by a band called Zipper. Really cool band from Italy. You heard Muoio Quando Voglio Io and Meglio Farlo Te. Muoio Quando Voglio Io is the title track, and the tape came out last year, I believe, but it just got on my radar, so it's very cool. Check it out.
1: Before that, you heard Free Beer playing My Money or My Car. That's off the Eastern Front live comp from 1983. And then before that, you heard Almost 21 playing Drowning in the Rug.
0: Before that, a couple of new songs from a band called Indicator B from Zagreb, Croatia. You heard Izare Shetaka and Zadnya Stanica. Both of those are off their self-titled 2 record that released last month on General Speech Records.
1: That's right. We're here till midnight. We've got a lot more music to play for you. We're going to keep things going. Up next is Screaming Sneakers playing I Can't Help It on KXLU.

0: 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I'm Baja Blade.
1: Hello. Hello. I'm Sesame.
0: What did we just hear?
1: You just heard The Corpse, band from Poland, with a song called Terror. That's off their Fight Against Rules tape that came out back in 1988. And at some point, eventually, it got released as an LP.
0: Before that, you heard a couple songs by a band from Milan, Italy, called Crashbox. You heard Acuso and Nessuna Colpa. Those are both off their 1983 demo that was recently, a couple years back, released as on vinyl, on Raka tapes and also Rot tapes.
1: Before that were Doce Brutal with Feisty da Morte. That's off of the O Comecho do Fim do Mundo comp that came out back in 1983. As you can probably guess, it has a lot of really great other Brazilian bands, the usual suspects, including Ojo Seco, Colera, Psicose, and more. But this, yeah. And then before that were Fiendens Music with En Spark Ret I Skalen, which translates to a kick right to the head. That's the title track off their 7-inch that came out back in 1978.
0: Before that, you heard a new band from Long Beach called Shooters. That song was called High on Strife, and that's off their 2026 demo that came out last month.
1: Before that were Upoviz with Energia on Aeyao. That's the title track off their 1978 7-inch.
0: Before that you heard Pointed Sticks from Vancouver, BC, playing 1-2. That's off their LP called Perfect Youth. Came out in 1980 on Quintessence Records.
1: That's such a good song. It's a really good pick. Before that, we're Guiding Light with Shackled by Lust. That song's off their forthcoming LP called Fear on My Own Time. It should be out sometime in August on Post Present Medium, so make sure to check it out.
0: Prior to that, you heard a couple songs from Dark Thoughts. You heard Mike's Dream, and then before that, Slept Till 2. Those are both off their record, Highway to the End, that came out last summer. And they're going to be playing a few Southern California shows coming up next week. I guess later this week and then next week. On the 12th, Sunday, they're playing in LA at Club UFO with The Dark, Bloodstains, and Angel and the Babies. And the following day, July 13th, they're playing in San Diego at the Soda Bar with Agonista, The Seas, and Gruntwork. And then on July 14th, they're playing Riverside at Gray Area with Memo PST, Razor Sharp, and Youth Decline. Great band. Definitely try to make it out to one of those if you can. You'll probably regret it if you don't. And then we start off that block of music with with Screaming Sneakers playing I Can't Help It. I almost said something else.
1: I knew exactly what you were saying.
0: Yeah, that was Screaming Sneakers with I Can't Help It. A great band from Florida.

0: Insane Daryl Wayne. 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I think this is a good one to leave you with. Bye, everyone.
1: Bye.

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0: Moniker is a play on his last name. This is off the release Paranoid's Dream. It came out in 2000. Before Book of Sky was Berg, a Swedish transplant from Stockholm, Sweden, now living in Kuala Lumpur in Malaysia. He moved there many years ago. We heard Semiconductor from his release Incremental Institution. It came out February 15, recorded over the previous year, all live studio jam sessions. Arjen Schott from Arnhem in Eastern Holland before that, and a beautiful ambient piece called Tundra from his effort called Permafrost. It came out in December of 11, recorded between 07 and 08. I guess he finally got around to releasing it a few years later. Klaus Schulze, considered by many the master from Berlin and the Berlin School Experiment. We hear an excerpt of Follow Me Down off the 6-CD series called Contemporary Works 2. And this is from CD number 3, titled Another Green Mile. We began our set in the second half of Alien Air Music with Mac from Luino in Northern Italy doing Man-Made Horrors from his release Blacklight, came out in 06, and volume 1 of his classic electronic music series done over the previous year. And he says no loops or samples were used on this release. That concludes Alien Air Music tonight. I'll be back next Sunday from 8 to 10 p.m. Pacific time for another 2-hour synthetic music journey from artists around the planet. Playlists are on alienairmusic.com. And if you'd like to reach me, my email address is info@alienairmusic.com. Now coming up next on KXLU is Dawn with 55 Shades of Blue to carry you through to the midnight hour. Thanks for listening and have a good one.
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1: First up, we have a hard-hitting drum and bass mix from the captain of the ship,
0: the one and only Exolinguist. Later on, we have a spectacular adventure of a mix from the one and only Charles Rebel Lion.
1: After that, we will have a bit of
0: psychedelic flavors from the Nick of Time. Thanks again to KXLU and Mystic Pete for allowing us this medium of musical exploration.
1: Now, get ready.
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Today, Camp Trip Records Takeover. Thanks, Keeks, for helping me produce this show. We'll be back next week with the best of the DJ community.

0: All right, let her go, boys. Good evening, Mr. and Mrs. America, from border to border and coast to coast and all the ships at sea. Welcome back to the Wildwood Flower Radio Hour. Show number 173. 3.5 years of this stuff. Unbelievable. Coming to you from high atop the Malone Student Building, overlooking the stunningly beautiful but deserted Loyola Marymount campus and the bodacious Bologna Bluffs. Emily here says, we're driving to Henderson tonight. And Emily says, there's no students here. I said, yeah, it's either that or we're in a horror movie. I don't know. Broadcasting on KXLU 88.9 FM and KXLU.com on the World Wide Web. We're putting some bluegrass wattage, boom, directly into your cottage. 3,000 watts of banjo, mandolin, fiddle, guitar, and dobro. According to no less a publication than the New York Times Country, Dave Bunker just walked into the house. Unbelievable. According to the New York Times, a killer bluegrass country and Americana program. Can't buy press like that, folks. I know I tried back in the day. I'm your host, Uncle Mike, everybody's favorite Georgia tree farmer co-host tonight, Mr. Matt Axton, doing double duty as co-host and performer tonight. Tonight's show is celebrating Americana Joy, June 19th at Bigfoot Lodge. Is that right?
1: That's right. With all the guests tonight, we'll be
0: everybody. There, yeah. Everybody. Emily's going to be there. I'm going to be there. New Twang segment producing in-house fearless DJ Meeks is not here today. She's in the Galapagos Islands. She sent pictures of the blue-footed booby today, whatever that is.
1: You can't say that on the air, I don't think.
0: You can. You can say booby.
1: You can say that, I think.
0: You can say booby. You can't say the T word,
1: the
0: though.
1: Other things.
0: Yeah, okay. New Twang segment producer Meeks, I'm so jealous. You know, I know they're listening down there on the islands. They got internet down there. Emily Lewis makes us look good on Facebook Live and Instagram. Emily, you're going to be doing local twang tonight. Got to project, you know. Speak up. Speak up. Very excited. Everybody's excited about it. Your parents are excited about that. You can listen to us and watch us at the same time. Jessica Babin produces local twang every week. We're volunteer staffed and listener supported. Shout out to listeners. Sarah Mariah in Santa Monica. I belong to this thing called Ask, Borrow, Give. And I get these notifications every week about people are giving away mattresses and beds and old refrigerators and stuff like that. And this woman lists a Little Richard album, a specialty records, a Little Richard album. And me being from Macon, I was like, reached out to her and I said, hey, I'm from Macon. I used to see Richard on Cherry Street coming out of the CNS Bank. As a matter of fact, I had my auto signature at one point said, Michael Bone, senior fellow at the Penniman Institute, which is a totally made up thing. So anyway, thank you so much for that record. It's going in a frame and going up at my house. The Lewis Taylors in Santa Monica are listening tonight. I know that. Big Bird out in the valley. Rich Bloom, thank you, buddy. Faulkner O'Kelly in Dublin, Ireland, an old friend of mine who used to manage Sinead O'Connor and the Boomtown Rats. He's listening tonight. I know that. Faulkner, good to have you. We have a barn burner show for you tonight, folks. It's going to be a great one. Matt, Mr. Casual, Axton, Alice Wallace is here. Tony Booth is in the studio right now. We don't get country music royalty in here that often, you know. It's rare. It's an honor, and I'm thrilled to be able to talk with you. But to someone of your stature, because, you know, I mean, you got some history here, so that's unbelievable. Last week, had a great show last week. Dadweed was on first. And normally we put acts like this on later in the show, but they were on tour and they said, look, can we go first? Because we got a 250-mile drive in front of us, so we put them on first. And then Chloe Catt had her new project, it's called Hurt So Good, they were on. And then Gas Station Sushi, old-time music, really, really good. The booking department has been knocking it out.
1: Those names go so well together.
0: Absolutely.
1: Dadweed and Gas Station Sushi.
0: Yeah, Gas Station Sushi, something you would not trust.
1: No. Right?
0: Unbelievable. We program authentic American music, the best in bluegrass, newgrass, classic country, and Americana music. Occasionally, I'll tell a story. We're not going to tell a story tonight. Tony Booth and I are going to sit here and talk about the old days of the record business, because it's rather we have someone in here that is my age, you know. We're the broadcast component to the live artist from the
1: Burgeoning.
0: That's the word. Los Angeles. And we're in the Cracker Factor section of the show now. Farm report. Hoo-wee, it's been raining on the farm. Me and the trees love it. Those driving the roads down there, not so much. Tonight's quote of the week is from Friedrich Nietzsche. He says, "He who has a why to live can bear almost any how." Good one, good one, good one. News of the world. Tony, these are stories I have to glean, and I do. I go through magazines and newspapers from all over the world to come up with these things. This is a good one. Scottish soccer fans were granted approval to take sporrans, the leather or fur pouches traditionally worn over a kilt, into stadiums at this summer's U.S., Mexico, and Canada World Cup matches. Quote, "Our sporrans will contain our match tickets and hope," end quote, says fan Hamish Husband. "That's all we want to smuggle into the stadiums." For the record, my sporran, and I actually have a sporran, contains more than match tickets and hope, and there's always a small flask of Scotch whiskey in mine at all times. So I want to talk a little bit about my neighbor, Harold Dunnigan. Harold Dunnigan was my neighbor for 25 years. He was he changed cosmic address on April the 6th. He was a Navy frogman. This is before they had SEALs. He was a underwater demolition guy. Harold told me one time, he said, "Hell, Mike," and he said, "anybody can blow up a bridge. The trick is to blow it up so it can't be repaired." I said, "Well, how do you do that?" He said, "Well, the idea is to twist it and have it turn upside down." He was also vice principal at John Adams Middle School for 25 years. And he was a lifeguard on the Santa Monica beaches for decades. I mean, and they had his funeral at the Baywatch Lifeguard Station down here. His memorial services this past weekend. So he was a very devout Catholic, but always had the greatest Catholic jokes. I mean, he would, it'd always be the Monsignor this or the Mother Superior that. So one day he had me on the street, and he was telling me a Catholic story, and there was a guy in a bucket truck up in the wires there doing something. I don't know, there's a whole crew of them there, and all of a sudden this voice comes down. It says, "Mr. Dunnigan?" And he looks up and he goes, "Yeah." And the bucket starts coming down, and the guy hops out of the bucket and comes across the street, and he goes, "You don't remember me, do you?" And he goes, "I don't remember your name, but I know who you are." He said, "I used to drag you off the beach down here and take you back to John Adams Middle School in your shorts and wet and sandy." And he goes, "Yeah, that's right." Unbelievable. Harold was a great guy. Lived to be 95, 96, 95 years old. Unbelievable. Stand-up guy. Mr. Booth.
2: Yes, sir.
0: Welcome to the Wildflower Radio Hour.
2: Thank you. It's a pleasure to be here.
0: Eat on that microphone. Get right up on it there.
2: Okay.
0: All right? So, this is not your first day at the rodeo.
2: No, it's not quite.
0: And you've been doing this a long time.
2: I have.
0: You're from Florida?
2: Yes.
0: Where?
2: Newport Richey.
0: And?
2: Sorry?
0: How'd you get out of there?
2: Well, when I graduated from high school, my mother's doctor told her that she couldn't live in that damp climate anymore, lungs or something. So we moved west, and New Mexico was the first dry state we came to, so that's where we settled for a few years. So I went to enrolled in Albuquerque at the University of New Mexico, and my stepdad was a steel guitar player, real outgoing kind of guy, and I used to sing, like, in high school. I was in a band, so I was a band nerd, and I'd carry a little guitar on the band bus and sing to the girls, you know, but I never did it in public. And he got me to doing it in public. And when I saw the reaction from the fairer sex, I decided it might be a good career to pursue.
0: Yeah.
2: So I dropped out of school.
0: Who needs money?
2: Yeah.
0: Right.
2: So one thing led to another, and I got pretty popular in Albuquerque. I was still a teenager, 19 or 20. And the guy called me, guitar player from Montana, and said they were looking for a bass player. And so I took a cut in pay to move to Montana just because I'd never been there and I wanted to see what it was like. And the band leader, when I got there, he had played the Palomino Club in North Hollywood. And he had to go home back to West Virginia for a while to take care of his sick mother, and he was dying to get back to the Palomino. So we were playing in Northern California, up in the Sacramento area. And our once or twice a year on our days off, we would go down and play the Palomino Club, the off-night band. And fast forward a couple of years, I left him and went to Nevada, and then down to San Diego, and Tommy Thomas, the owner of the Palomino Club, come down and recruited me to come play the Palomino. And my wife was 9 months pregnant, and I was in a cast up to my hip from a motorcycle accident. And that was my debut at the Palomino Club. So.
0: Really turned on the audience, right?
2: it was
0: well, did awkward. You play seated or standing?
2: No, I had to sit. I mean, I didn't even have a walking cast for like 6 months. I just strictly crutches. So I had a little footstool up there, like two tachometer or something. So,
0: and you were the band leader there for
2: yes,
0: a while.
2: Yes.
0: For how long?
2: For about. I started there in '69, and I started having some hit records in about the early '70s. So I probably I turned the band over to my brother when I left. So, but I was always about job security. So I was playing, kept my gig at the Palomino Club. I'd go out on the road and tour for a couple of weeks and come back. So. I probably left permanently in about 73.
0: You sound like a man that had had a family, right?
2: Yeah.
0: Job security, right?
2: Oh, absolutely, yeah. So he just handed me this record, and it was an interesting story. The song was called Irma Jackson. It was about an interracial love affair.
0: Right.
2: And, of course, this was in, like I said, in the 70s, right?
0: You know, I did a little research on that,
2: yeah.
0: And the Civil Rights Act was Lyndon Johnson signed that in 1965, and the Voting Rights Act was in 1967, and you came out with this record about an interracial relationship right. In 1970, right?
2: Somewhere in that general area, yeah.
0: Yeah, well, that's what the internet said. You know, they're never, and it's never wrong.
2: Merle Haggard wrote it.
0: Right.
2: But they was afraid it would ruin his career if he put it out. So they thought,
0: Tony put it out.
2: Yeah.
0: Let it ruin his career.
2: I'm an artist. You know, like they say, bad publicity is better than no publicity at all.
0: Right.
2: So at the time, Don, I can't remember his last name now, the pitcher for the Dodgers. Not Drysdale, but anyway, he was a disc jockey in the off season at KBBQ in Burbank,
0: mm-hmm.
2: and he played that record. And Jimmy Snyder had a Tom T. Hall record called the theme of it was she sent her husband off to war, and then she called her boyfriend and said, "Come on over, he's gone." And so those two songs were so controversial that they wanted to burn the station down. I mean, it was a mess.
0: And this is in Burbank, right?
2: Yeah, in Burbank, California. Yeah.
0: Can you imagine? Yeah. I was a record business guy, and back then I was a promotion person, right? Can you imagine being the MGM promotion person and trying to take this record into a radio station in Jackson, Mississippi?
2: Oh, man.
0: I mean, Merle Haggard, he wrote it, right?
2: Yeah.
0: All right. Well, he's supposed to do crazy stuff,
2: yeah.
0: You know.
2: Well, he did actually release it several years later.
0: Right.
2: He couldn't stand it, you know.
0: When it was safe, right?
2: Yeah, right.
0: Right. But, boy, I'd hate to have been the country promotion person having to get it played in Dothan, Alabama.
2: Oh, man.
0: Ooh.
2: Yeah.
0: That would have been tough. Hey, did you get any ads on the record? Are you crazy? The guy ran me out of an axe handle.
2: Yeah. So,
3: how did it do?
2: You know, I don't think it made the charts, but that didn't happen until I got on with Buck. And so, flashback to Sacramento when I was playing with Jimmy Snyder, and the one of Buck's guys come out, Dusty Rhodes, to hear Jimmy, because Jimmy was just an awesome talent. I mean, he would do a Grand Ole Opry show, and he'd do everything from Roy Acuff to Johnny Mathis and everything in between, I mean, and do it good. Roy Orbison. So he was on this Roy Orbison kick and all that stuff, and I was doing Ray Price and Buck Owens, Farron Young, and so Dusty took a liking to me rather than Jimmy and took me to Buck. And Buck signed me up, and then he had a, what was that contract?
0: A production deal.
2: Production contract with Capitol Records.
0: You want to know the business side of that? I'll give you the business side. You probably didn't know back then. But
2: I always wanted a layer between me and the, all I wanted to do was play and sing, you know.
0: Right.
2: I never cared about how an amplifier worked. If the red light come on, I was good. You know? So, I never wanted to know the guts of it.
0: Right. Yeah, then you really don't want to know about a production deal then.
2: This, like my guy, he does everything that I don't like to do. Paperwork.
0: Right.
2: Hanging on the phone.
0: Right.
2: Hustling with guys like David, you know.
0: Right.
3: Are you talking about Lynn?
2: Yeah. No, I was just joking about that. I mean,
3: he's funny.
2: Yeah, he is. He's a funny guy. So.
3: I like him.
2: Yeah.
3: How long have you been with you?
2: About 20-something years. His son started in kindergarten with my daughter. And his son is an old soul. I mean, he likes Frankie Miller and Ernest Tubb and when he was a young kid. And he actually got his parents to come to this little local Opry that I used to play just to keep my hand in the game while I was trucking. And so we got to be friends, and Lynn was a mid-level manager at the light company. So you can just transfer that skill to any job.
3: Absolutely.
0: To the music business. For sure. Yeah, it fits so right in.
2: Like a kid in a candy store, because he was a big music fan, but he never got to meet anybody.
0: Right.
2: Next thing you know, Willie Nelson's people is calling him about something, and he just never got over it. So.
3: Yeah, we know each other because of Frankie. Would you mind just letting the audience know who that man is?
2: Well, Frankie Miller.
3: He's 93.
2: Yeah, and he's got a voice like an ox. I mean, no concession to age. And Tracy Pidcox, who is the CEO of Heart of Texas Records, which a lot of us belong to, and he took Frankie to Sweden. And this was just a few years ago.
3: I think it was in like 2015.
2: Yeah.
3: He was like probably 89.
2: Oh, yeah. And Tracy said next to Frankie, I was the oldest guy in the building, and he was in his 30s, late 30s. It was nothing but just young whippersnappers, you know, and they just loved him. And I could tell you some funny stories off the air, but on the way home, it was a hoot. I mean, he didn't have no filter. Frankie didn't.
3: No, Frankie definitely doesn't have a filter. Frankie had his biggest hit in 1959, Blackland Farmer,
2: yeah.
3: Yeah.
2: Him and George Jones worked together a lot. I got a frog in my throat. Don't bother me till he crosses his legs. He's got toenails about that long.
0: Right. Let's listen to a record. How about Lonesome? Okay. We'll do that.

0: Talk about that record.
1: I still hear that record.
2: Oh, yeah.
1: on Willie's Roadhouse. I'm assuming there's some mailbox money coming in on that one.
2: Oh yeah, I still get paid for doing that.
1: Good.
2: But those songs that Buck Owens picked out, I mean, I was just a yes man.
3: That's Hawkshaw Hawkins, right?
2: Yes. Hawkshaw had a big hit on it in 1963, his only number one record, and he perished in a plane crash shortly after that.
1: Mm-hmm.
2: And so I didn't really think of it as a tribute album to him, but we did it 10 years later. And it was a big hit for us. As a matter of fact, just like the Keys in the Mailbox was a huge hit for Freddie Hart, but mine sold more records because the country music audience was larger by the time I come out with mine than when he did his in 1959. So.
1: I was going to bring this up later, but see, as you talked about, you do a lot of covers.
2: Yeah.
1: Why?
2: I'll tell you my personal theory, and like I said, Buck Owens picked these out, so I had no say-so in it, but this whole genre, or my group of singers, this era, they got called out for doing that. And my answer is that we didn't like the new music that was being played, so we went back to the stuff that we liked. It was older music.
1: Right.
2: And
1: but surely there were people that could write music.
2: I finally came to that realization. I said, you know, they did all that music from the 70s that those guys were writing that hadn't been recorded yet, just didn't go up in smoke. It's got to be in a file cabinet in Nashville somewhere.
1: Yeah, because guys would go into publishers and they'd have 15 songs, and they'd say, yeah, I'll take these too. Yeah. You know?
2: So I got a hold of a guy, Dave Lindsay, and he sent me a CD with 20 songs on it. And one of them, Tillis, had did the demo on it, and I wound up cutting 5 songs off of that 20-song CD.
3: So, what are some of those?
2: You guys are catching me by surprise. One called You're Still in These Crazy Arms of Mine, and it was a theme about the guy meets his wife-to-be, and the first time they ever danced was to Ray Price's record, Crazy Arms.
1: Wow.
2: So the whole song is the theme. And then Charlie Pride covered me on it, so it was a pretty good song.
1: Yeah. Yep.
2: But, yeah, we got some My Heart of Texas records. Got a lot of new stuff on them. New old stuff.
1: Mm-hmm. Let's listen to Keys in the Mailbox.
2: Okay.

0: And that's a classic country song right there.
1: Yes, indeed.
2: It is.
0: Tony, you sang that on Hee Haw, and you had Buck Owens Band backing you up in what's on YouTube. Tell us about that.
2: Yeah, you know, I get a lot of rag from my kids and stuff. They said I look like a porno star. You know, I had that mustache, the little mustache. But it was hip at the time. But that was some great days back then, meeting all the cast and all those women.
0: And you had Don Rich in the band on that
2: yes.
0: clip. You knew Don Rich pretty well at the time?
2: Yeah, if you listen to Keys in the Mailbox, you can hear Don's voice because him and Buck blended so well together, but he was very distinct when he sang harmony with me. You can hear Don singing harmony with me.
0: But, oh, who are the people on the record with
2: all,
0: you?
2: This the whole Buckaroo's band, J.D. Manus. They recorded all the Capitol stuff with me, yeah.
0: And J.D.'s going to be at the Bigfoot on Friday with Tony, actually. Wow.
3: Great.
0: But, okay, so you were saying in the break that, so...
3: We were talking about touring.
0: Yeah, well, you and Don and Buck toured with that whole outfit, right?
2: Yes, we flew everywhere, stayed in the best places.
3: Commercial or private?
2: No, it was commercial.
3: Commercial.
2: I did ride on his Learjet one time. He asked me if I'd ever been on a Learjet and doing a power takeoff, and I said I had not. And so they get it way past speed to lift. They just run it wide open to the end of the runway, and you just go straight up. When they pull back that stick, that thing goes straight up in the air, man. It's like a missile. It's quite a feeling.
3: So... Everybody was flying around. How many? When you went out, how long did you go out for? A month or 6 weeks?
2: It depended. No, not here, but like when we went to Japan and Hong Kong and New Zealand and Australia. So we was gone quite a while back then.
3: Right.
2: But it was just a lot of fun. Like I said, the only thing we missed was American hamburgers when we was gone that long. I mean, you go. In Australia, we stopped at a place and I bit into it. And man, it tasted weird. So I took the top bun off, and there was slices of beets on this hamburger. And so the next time we stopped, I got a hamburger, and I said, "Hold the beets." So they had to put a fried egg on it. So the third time I said, "No beets or no eggs, put everything else on it." She said, "That's all we have." They thought the more American it was, the more junk they put on it, the more American it was. And it was strange.
3: I have a friend that I was in Australia and we met this guy at a swimming pool I said, "What do you do?" And he said, "Well, I just sold my cattle station." I said, "Oh, really? How big was it?" And he goes, 360,000 acres. And I was like, "Good God Almighty, 300. How do you ranch something like that?" He said, "Helicopters."
2: Yeah.
3: He said, "You Americans, y'all are always interested in how big your place is." He said, "My next door neighbor's got 3.5 million acres."
2: Wow.
3: And I was like, "Wow." He said, "You should be asking how many head of cattle per acre?" Yeah, because he said, "This is Western Australia." He said, you can't handle a lot of cattle." I said, "Well, what kind of cows do you raise out here?" And he said, "We have a breed out here called Drought Masters." And I was like, "Drought Masters? That's got to be those hamburgers you were eating, they were Drought Masters. Oh, that's why they were so tough."
2: Oh, man.
3: God almighty.
0: So what was it like... You know, so he was saying you go out on the road for a certain amount of time. Like, were you a Buckaroo, or were you doing your own opening set for Buck? Or
2: yes, I was an opening act myself. Buddy Allen, Susan Ray, and for a while the Bakersfield Brass, and then Buck would come out, and then we'd do a grand finale. The whole troop of us would be there, except Buck would slip out the side, and he was in that limo before the last note quit ringing.
0: And wow.
2: People always ask me, "Tell me some Buck Owens stories." And I said, "Well, there's not any. I mean, you saw Buck in the daytime. Like, we'd talk politics or whatever, but there was no party. He was no party animal at all. He was a businessman. If he did party, he kept it to himself." So,
0: did Red Simpson join you guys on these things, or was he was he staying at home at that time?
2: Yeah, Red didn't travel with us whenever I was there. I got to know Red pretty well, though.
0: Mm-hmm. So I did too, actually. He would come down to Burbank and play about once a month at Viva Cantina out there, and he definitely became kind of the, I don't know, the guy that kept the Bakersfield sound going at Trout's for many years after.
2: Well, as a matter of fact, probably, I don't know, 10 or 12 years ago, I lose track of time, but I did go out to Trout's because the Rockwall was doing the, he was the moderator on the True Country RFD TV show. So I went out there, he got me to come out, and that was on a Tuesday night, and Red Simpson always played on Tuesday night. So I got to reunite with Red, and that was the last time I saw him before he passed. So
0: that's great.
2: He was, his girlfriend used to cut my hair, so we, you know, we knew each other pretty well. So,
3: by the way, you have a great head of hair.
2: Thanks. I just got it all cut off. My wife said it was too shaggy. So.
3: You look like a country singer.
2: Well, good.
3: Good. You mentioned that you were in the trucking business for a while. So you got out of being a musician and got into...
2: Well, things just got so bad. You know, I went to work for Gene Watson. I played bass for him for 12 years. And our kind of music was just fading from the radio.
3: Right.
2: And so I was the backup driver on the bus. I was the relief driver. And I always liked big things. You know, like I played tuba in high school, so I wanted to, so 18-wheeler, I had a desire to try that. And so when my brother left the band and started trucking, and so every time he would come in off the road, I'd get in the truck and learn how to do it. I didn't go to no school or anything.
3: Right.
2: And it got so bad, and Gene is hotter now than he was in the 70s. But back then, we'd go all the way to Montana for one gig, so it'd take us 5 days to do one job.
3: Wow.
2: And it just wasn't worth it. So
3: there's a resurgence now.
2: Gene is very, you know, Gene and Mo, all the old guys, the people are nostalgic for that music.
3: Yeah, yeah. You know? What do you think the impetus for this revival is?
2: Well, I think a lot of it is good music that the younger, you know, two or three generations never even heard until, like, Willie's Roadhouse come along. The local stations, the terrestrial stations, weren't playing that music.
3: No.
2: The only time you can hear that anymore is Alberta, Canada.
0: I'm going to give one more thing credit. I think Ken Burns' PBS documentary.
3: Yes.
0: Gave an entire new generation of artists the ability to access and be inspired. Because you start hearing people regurgitating those little stories that those people said on there. Were you in that documentary? I can't remember.
2: No.
0: They missed out.
2: Yeah.
0: That's ridiculous.
3: Let's do Under Your Spell again.
2: Okay.

0: Ray Price. Talk about him.
1: He was just a huge influence on me. I grew up, like I said, in the 50s, Elvis and Jerry Lee and Conway, Fats Domino. That's the kind of music I liked as a teenager. And my dad was a Hank Williams and Ernest Tubb, and I didn't really appreciate those guys until my stepdad, then when he got me to playing country, then I started listening to people I liked, and I liked the guys that had the beautiful voice, and Ray Price was the king of them to me. And Marty Robbins, Farron Young, those guys, that's the kind of music I liked. So fast forward several years, and Ray appeared at the Palomino Club when I was still the band leader. And I saw he had these patent leather boots on. I thought, man, you don't have to shine them things. You just take a wet rag. And he had his gold Rolex, and he wore it like a bracelet. It wasn't up on his wrist. It was clear down to his hand. And I thought, man, that is cool looking. I mean, Ray was the coolest dude anyway. You know, he held that mic down here by his belly button. And I just thought he was the bomb. So I started doing that. And to this day, I still wear my watch that way. And the patent leather, I had to go out and get me a pair of patent leather boots. And he offered me a job one time, but I said I didn't want to do it because I would never get to sing a Ray Price song if I worked for him. And then I found out years later that he was a sound nut, and his big line was, if I can hear the bass, it's too loud. Well, I would never have liked to do that either, so I made the right choice by not going to work with him. Mm. But well, I love, still do. I mean, he's the best.
0: Okay, you've played thousands of shows all over the world. What's the best? Is there a show that you can think of? It's like, oh, that was the Acme. That was the pinnacle. A big festival or a big...
1: Maybe one of the... When I went on that Far Eastern tour with Buck Owens, we did a live album in Tokyo, and we did a live album at the Sydney Opera House.
0: Oh, yeah. Beautiful.
2: Oh, I've heard the Tokyo.
0: Beautiful.
2: Oh,
0: man.
2: It's great.
1: And I did Delilah. That was one of the songs I did on the Sydney Opera House thing, and that was a lot of fun. But and then in 2015, I played a show in Kumamoto, Japan. Charlie Nagatani. And so some of them people that was from that show, the 1974 Buck Owens album we cut in Tokyo, they came to that show. And they still had the original programs. And like they were pristine, like they kept them in a vault or something. But by then they were all had silver hair, you know, like me, right? It was an awesome thing. I just love Japan. The people are so awesome. I can't believe we ever had a war with them. I mean, they're so nice.
2: Really?
1: Oh, man. They're just go out of their way to treat you like a real person, you know?
0: Have you seen the videos of there's videos now of the Japanese when they're playing, I guess it's at the World Cup or something, and when the Japanese leave the stands.
1: Oh, I read that today.
0: They clean it up.
1: Yeah.
0: They take all the trash, and they leave it pristine.
1: In contrast, that with the New York...
0: Yeah,
1: the fans have trashed the place.
0: Burning the bus, burning a school bus.
1: I'll tell you another phenomenon, and it's the same way in Sweden, too, is over here, the specific songs they line dance to, and they have to, like, Stars on the Water or something like that. In Japan and in Sweden, they can line dance to a waltz. I mean, I ain't never seen nothing like it. They have the patterns figured out.
2: Wow.
1: Yeah, it's amazing.
2: Tony, did you ever take a break? You know, like, for instance, we were talking about Frankie Miller earlier, and he actually stopped playing country music in about 1968 and didn't pick it up again until, I think, maybe the late 90s.
1: I did.
2: You did.
1: After I left Watson, and I started trucking, and I played a little local Opry just to keep my hand in the music business, but I was done. And then Tracy Pitcox, the big deal, he's a... Reclamation projects. Yeah, I mean, he'll go to Nashville and find somebody you haven't heard his name mentioned in 25 years, and he'll bring him to Brady and cut a record on him. So he kept after me for about 2 years, 2 or 3 years.
2: And he's the one that got your masters from Jim, right?
1: Yeah, Jim Shaw called me. That's the Buck Owens piano player. And after Buck passed, they were getting rid of all the junk in the studio, and he asked me if I wanted my 4-inch masters, and I said absolutely. Wow. Freddie Hart said, I don't want mine. They just threw them in the trash.
0: Oh
1: yeah. So Tracy took them and had them remastered in 2010, so it's the original cuts, but they sound like they were recorded in 2010 because all the new technology and stuff.
0: Oh,
1: so
0: that's gotta hurt.
1: Yeah, that's like that one.
0: That's gotta hurt.
2: That's right here.
1: Yeah. So they was redone in 2010, but it was the original cuts. So the other factor was that I married a younger woman, much younger, and so she had a baby. I was 42 years old, and I'd already paid off the others, and so I thought thought my life was over, and so I said, you know, she's not going to lack for anything. So I went out and bought two trucks and started trucking for the next 15 years. And then when I was getting weary of that, then Tracy finally wore me down between him and my wife and Lynn Brown. They got me to go sing up. So my first gig was in Mason, Texas, at a little Opry. And I show up and Justin Trevino, which is a genius. He's blind and he plays bass and fiddle. He produces all Tracy's records, just a wonderful voice. And he's a giant font of country music. He knows every song to everybody. So we get up there and he's playing bass that night. And he said, man, do that. He asked me to do some song. I can't remember what it was now, but I said, well, I didn't put that on the list. And he said, I know it. That's enough. And, you know, and that's been my motto ever since. If the bass player knows it, I'll sing it. I don't care if the rest of the band knows it. The bass player don't know it, I won't sing it, because that's you have to have the bass.
2: Yep.
1: So, and once I got the taste of it, man, it was like I was 18 all over again. You know, when I first started playing, I was 19, and I hated the night off. I couldn't wait to get at it, you know. So I got that renewed energy, and that was about 2008.
0: Fire in the furnace.
1: Yeah, so I'm so thankful that he got me out of my recliner.
2: And honestly, this explains why you're such a young man in spirit in this business, because that break, I think, gave you this opportunity to have an entirely different type of a career.
1: Oh, yeah,
2: So Tracy is how you transitioned from a California and Nashville into a Texas. I look at you really as a Texas country music legend these days.
1: Even though
2: your history is with us out here.
1: Right.
2: We're claiming him back, actually, right now.
1: Well, I love the West Coast. I mean, it did wonders for me, you know.
2: Yes.
1: And I'm proud to be part of the Bakersfield crowd,
2: you are part of the Bakersfield sound history, exactly.
0: Yeah.
2: You know, I'm going to tell you guys on air, Sonny Anglin, do you remember him?
1: Yeah.
2: He found out, because we're friends, that you're coming, and he's going to come see you on Friday.
1: Oh, awesome.
2: And he goes, I haven't seen him since he recorded Irma Jackson.
1: Yeah, man. It's this was a great time in life for me, was out here.
0: Good. Let's listen to Cinderella.
1: All right.

0: All right. Thank you so much for coming in, Mr. Booth.
1: Oh, man, it's been fun.
0: You had fun?
1: I did.
0: Good, good. So, I heard something about a movie. What's this?
1: It's a documentary about the Palomino Club. It's called Palomania. And this has been in the works for 5 or 6 years. I interviewed in Austin probably 3 years ago. And I never thought it was going to happen. And it finally did. And they called me, and I was thrilled to be a part of it. And we did our initial debut in Nashville in April. And then so that we're doing it. We actually added today because it was so popular. It sold out the Grammy Theater. So they added a new one called the Relics Theater in Van Nuys on Thursday.
0: But the Grammy Theater is on Friday, right?
1: No,
2: it's tomorrow.
0: Tomorrow.
1: Oh, tomorrow, yes. Right. And then Friday, I'm going to be at the Bigfoot Lodge for doing a set of music.
2: Yeah, for Americana Joy.
1: Yeah, Americana Joy.
2: So I just came here to vet him and make sure he was all right.
0: he's fine. He's fine. He's fine.
1: So, yeah, I'm here for 3 days of music and just having a ball.
0: Hollywood. Movies, music.
1: What's not to like?
0: You got to love it. Yeah. Got to love it. Are you familiar with this kid named Jesse Wells?
1: No, I don't believe so.
0: He's not really a country actor.
1: Is he a bluegrass guy?
0: You know who he is?
2: Yeah, I do. Yeah,
0: he's an
2: internet sensation.
0: Yes, he releases an album a month. Wow. He's a very really. You want to be this guy's publisher, definitely. but he writes songs. He's very, very political. I mean, he's not afraid to take a stand, you know. Mm-hmm. Irma Jackson would be perfect for him. but anyway, he's got a new song out called When You Come Out Tonight. I'm going to play that, and then we're going to go down the hall and see what's happening down there. You ready?

0: All right, let's go down the hall and see what Alice Wallace has in store for us. You ready to rock?
1: I'm ready to rock.
0: All right, let's see here now.
1: And we'll rock this Friday. Very kind of joy.
2: Okay.
1: All right.
2: You still live streaming there?
3: It's got hot in there. Thank you so much for doing this.
2: You're welcome.
3: It's so perfect because you have been involved with the Palomino film for such a long time as well.
2: Yes, indeed.
3: Were you one of the first interviews? Is that right?
2: No, I'm not actually interviewed. I just played at the night. I played at the Palomino Rides Again night.
3: Okay.
2: But other than that, I've not been involved, actually, in the movie. Okay. I've just been cheering from the sidelines.
1: Speaking of Palomania, that's premiering tomorrow night at the Grammy Museum. And it's about the history of the Palomino, which, for anybody who doesn't know, was a legendary club in the Valley throughout the, 60s through the 90s, and had thousands of amazing artists that you would all know play on its hallowed stage and halls. But right now, speaking of amazing artists, we have Alice Wallace, all the way from Nashville, Tennessee, with us right now.
2: Hello.
1: Hi. Thank you for coming out here.
2: Absolutely. Thanks for having me.
1: Yeah, and she's, as you guys heard, she's sort of featured, you know, as a part in the Palomania documentary, as part of that crew of people, right? You know a lot of the people that produced it.
2: Yes.
1: Helped do all that kind of stuff.
2: Yes. Mule Kick Records, who put out my records, and they also produced this documentary, so yes.
1: There we go. Full circle. and then on Friday, Alice is going to be one of the artists on Americana Joy, which we have at Bigfoot Lodge. It's a monthly music series that I produce, Mr. Matt Axton, and my friend Country Bunker, who was just in here. We get a new batch of original Americana artists every month, and we're honored to have Alice in town for this, along with Tony Booth, who you just heard for the last little bit, talking with Mr. Mike Bone about the history of music industry and all that jazz. And then we have Stephanie Whitmer doing a single release to close out the night on Friday. It's the big free night of music and fun and joy over at Bigfoot Lodge in Los Feliz Boulevard. But enough of that. Let's just, we came here to hear Alice Wallace and her amazing music.
2: Is that why we're here?
1: That is right. No, that's why you're standing here with the guitar in front of a very fancy microphone. That's why Emily's pointing cameras, three cameras at us now.
2: So many cameras. I don't even know where to look.
1: Well, I say let's just dive into it. Give us one of your songs and we'll go from there.
2: Okay. I'm going to start with my song called Imposter from my latest record. Since we are all imposters.

0: All right. Yeah.
1: Those were the unimportant words in the song.
0: Yeah, those improv.
1: Yeah.
0: Little improv. Like I said, everybody knows it's live radio here on TXLU. Well, it's still great. So what's the story behind that tune? Is that a newer one? Is that an older one? Is that coming?
1: Well, it's on my new record, but my new record is now about 2 years old. But really, that song, like, it kind of came out of, like, recording in Nashville. It was my first time recording with, like, you know, session players who were all, you know, top-level guys in Nashville who I had never met before we went into the session. They had never heard my songs because that's the way they like to do it in Nashville, just like off the cuff, first time hearing it, let's put a song together. And I was just like kind of having anxiety attacks leading up to going to the studio, and I wrote that song about those, just, you know, those little, you know, demonic voices we all have in our head telling us that we're not good at what we do and that we have no idea what we're doing. And so I decided to try to exorcise those demons through a song.
0: So like you said, you wrote that about the experience you were about to go through.
1: Yes. Sort of. Yes.
0: That's pretty good.
1: Yeah.
0: I mean, you know, we're always, songwriters are always looking for inspiration, and that's a perfect, you know, full circle inspiration right there.
1: Absolutely.
0: And so you just mentioned that you've been in Nashville, right, for about 6 years.
1: Correct.
0: And you came from here, right? You came from Los Angeles?
1: Yes. Technically Orange County, but okay. Yes, Southern California,
0: Southern California. Oh, yeah, everybody knows LA and Orange County are the exact same thing.
1: Pretty much, you know.
0: People's heads are exploding now that I said those words. Well, either way, you were West Coast, and you hopped to Nashville, right?
1: Yes, I did. In December of 2019, 3 months before the world shut down, so it was great timing.
0: Good timing, but you have managed to survive, and you've got a good network out there, and you've been touring constantly since then, right, pretty much?
1: Yes, once the world opened back up, I have been on the road. Yeah, I've been doing this full-time musician thing for about 12 years now. And a lot of good things out of Nashville. Although, actually, funny enough, before I came on this tour, like a week before, I picked up and moved to Chicago. But it's still so new that I still feel like a Nashville resident. I'm still exploring what the Chicago thing is. And it's only about 7 hours from Nashville. And I just plan to be in Nashville a lot still. But my family's in Chicago, decided to make the move. So.
0: And Chicago's another music town.
1: So absolutely.
0: That's going to be a great move. We're excited to hear what's going to happen in your career from all that.
1: Absolutely.
2: As long as she comes back here,
0: that's the deal.
1: Oh, I will. Yes. Deal. Once a year, I make my sojourn out to Southern California, and it's always a great time. I've been having such a wonderful couple weeks out here, and I'm excited for the show on Friday, as well as I've got one in Orange County on Thursday at Campus Jacks. Some really great stuff. So.
0: And then, like I said, the Palomania show tomorrow night as well.
1: Yes, very excited to see that.
0: You had a very busy week.
1: Yes.
0: Out here in the City of Angels, and we're glad we could steal you for tonight at KXLU.
1: Uh-huh.
0: And obviously on Friday for Americana Joy, free Americana Joy. So let's keep giving everybody more taste of your music. I know you've been on here one other time, right?
1: I think it was a couple years ago. Yes, it's been a minute, but I'm happy to be back. Yes.
0: And for anybody that has not seen Alice Wallace live, shame on you. But you know, she's an amazing yodeler. That is one of the things that makes you stand out in a sea of sameness. I'm not saying she's going to do it in this song. I'm just letting you know at some point there might be a yodel.
1: Oh, there will be. Okay. And actually, this next one does have a little bit of yodeling. This is a song that I wrote with my friend Melody Walker, who's used to be a West Coast girl, also moved to Nashville, and phenomenal singer. And she can also yodel, although she hasn't made it her mission to bring back yodeling the way I have. But when we got in a room together to write, we're like, we got to put at least a little bit of yodeling in here. So we just put like a hint of yodel. I kind of say at my shows, like, Melody won a Grammy last year for writing the song American Dream and with Sierra Farrell. And I was like, so when we wrote a song, like, we didn't want to put too much yodeling in because then it definitely wasn't going to win a Grammy. We want it to be in Grammy contention here.
0: So it's just a yiddle yodel on this one.
1: Yes, exactly. So here's our song we wrote together called Bonfire.

0: That's a beautiful song.
1: Thank
0: and so
1: you.
0: Is that one out yet in any sort of form?
1: Yes, that's on the new record, too. The new-ish record.
0: Newest record.
1: Right, the newest record. Yes.
0: That's great. And you mentioned Melody. What's her last name?
1: Walker.
0: Melody Walker.
1: Yes.
0: Part of that. And she's, like I said, she's sort of built a legendary status out there in Nashville, working with Sierra Farrell and doing a bunch
1: yes.
0: of cool stuff.
1: There. Yes, lots of good stuff. Great songwriter, great singer. Big fan.
0: Right.
1: So
0: that means that you did sort of hop into some good circles out there. I mean, Nashville, mm-hmm. a lot of young, striving artists are wondering where to go, like how the industry works. And we talked earlier that it sort of works in mysterious ways and is ever-changing.
1: It does.
0: But it's always good to be around other creative people and push yourself as an artist. And Nashville is still one of those places. Right?
1: It is. I mean, it's a very inspiring place. Like, I do feel like it's this juxtaposition of inspiring and disheartening at the same time because there's so much talent there that, but you just have to take it in small chunks and find the people that you like click with, and you can build some really great. There's a lot of community there because nobody's like making money in Nashville, so everybody's just writing songs together and just like, hey, you want to do a show with me? We're not going to make any money anyway. Like, let's all just collaborate. And so I do love the collaborative nature of Nashville and how everyone's chasing like the next great song. Like, everybody's just constantly co-writing and collaborating. So that part I definitely want to stay connected to, even though I have technically left. So I want to go back frequently because that is a special thing that Nashville has.
0: Yeah, the songwriting capital of the world, basically.
1: Absolutely.
0: Out there. Well, so just out of curiosity, because I get to tour out to Nashville, have a lot of legacy connections to it. What is your favorite venue that you've played there?
1: That's a good question. I mean, D's has a special thing. D's Country Cocktail Lounge out in Madison, which is kind of the direction a lot of the musicians have moved because, you know, like East Nashville's gotten so expensive that they've all kind of moved further east. And it's, you know, it has just got this vibe of just it's mostly like a musician hang and everybody's out there, you know, playing music and stuff. So that's definitely one of my favorites. The Five Spot in East Nashville also. Like, most of the venues are kind of the east of the river kind of stuff, which is like the Americana vibe, the more indie sort of vibe that where people are really just chasing a good song and not necessarily so concerned about like Music Row and what they're doing over there. Yeah. So that's definitely my favorite side of town. So,
0: well, D's that's a good safe answer.
1: I know.
0: Everybody likes D's. If you have a chance to go to Nashville, make sure you check it out. There's a whole, the Gallatin Gateway up there, or Gallatin Parkway, right? It has a bunch of great venues on that one street sort of in East Nashville.
1: Yes.
0: And the Opry's
1: yes.
0: out there and stuff. So,
1: yes. Pike, Gallatin Pike. Everything's
0: that's
1: pikes
0: what it is.
1: There.
0: That's what it is. Lots of pikes. Well, great. So give us a little more. Let's dive one more song deep into your repertoire right now, if we can.
1: Okay. Are we just doing one more? Or?
0: No, I just want to hear one more now.
1: But let's do one more now. Sure. Actually, I have another co-write I want to share. Actually, several of these are co-writes. With a girl I met shortly after moving to Nashville. Her name's Crystal Bowersox. You might have come across Crystal. She was on American Idol, like the third season, way back when. And she was so good. Like, she was just singing like Janis Joplin and all these great things. And so I met her and we got together to write a song. Because we both spent a lot of time on the road touring and found that we had both been swept off our feet by some dancing cowboys along the way, as you do.
0: Happens to the best of us.
1: It does. So here's our song called When This Song Ends.

0: Yeah. Oh, that's. Are you saying that's not a hit in Nashville yet? It should be.
1: You know, it should be. I agree. You know, still working on it.
0: Allison, well, listen, Crystal Bauer socks, right?
1: Yes, Crystal Bauer socks. Help me write that one. Check her out. She's fantastic.
0: So, like you mentioned earlier, it feels like Nashville is good for the co-write.
1: It really is. I do feel that that is one of the things that Nashville has that other places like have a little bit of, but it's not such a huge part of the culture the way it is in Nashville.
0: Yeah, it's definitely. It's an important ingredient in Nashville. Like, yeah. LA, it happens every once in a while, but Nashville, yeah. It is like a standard.
1: It is. It absolutely is. So.
0: And so, your fans and new listeners, where can they find these songs?
1: My website's AliceWallaceMusic.com. Okay. That will link you to places. But it's on all the streaming services. Find me at a show, and you can get a CD if you still have a CD player, vinyl. I only have a few vinyl left, actually. So people, if they grab them at the shows here, then we're down to like the last 10 vinyl of this pressing. See if I have enough money to press anymore. But yeah, and also like my CDs and stuff are on like Amazon and things like that too. So yeah, find me wherever.
0: So all your streaming platforms.
1: Yes, indeed.
0: And digital and in real life, you can find these things.
1: Yes, real life is my preferred method, but you know.
0: All of us. And so what was the name of your latest album?
1: It's called Here I Am.
0: Here I Am, Alice Wallace. And give us a little history on that as far as where did you do it in Nashville? Obviously,
1: you've
0: recorded it since you've been out there.
1: Yeah,
0: You got a bunch of heavy music cats on there, some industry people, right?
1: I did. Yeah, I met this producer, Nick Buda, who's a drummer in town mostly, who's drummed with, like, he was, like, on the first 5 Taylor Swift records, you know, back when she was country, and has played with Dolly and Martina McBride and stuff, and right now he's in Kenny Chesney's band, and somebody introduced me to him, and he also produces records, and he was just like, hey, I'd love to hear your stuff sometime. So I sat down, played him some songs. He's like, these are brilliant. Let's do a record. So he put together a band of just like heavy hitters that were all his friends in Nashville, went in the studio, recorded it in 2 days. I mean, I did some of the vocals later, but like the band stuff was like in 2 days, which I had never done. And going in again, like completely blind. Like they just want to hear it. You play it for them on an acoustic guitar, hand them a chart, 1, 2, 3, go, let's make a record in 2 days. It was insane, but it came out so good and I'm so proud of it. So yes.
0: Well, we're proud of it, too. And so all 3 songs you played are on that album?
1: Yes.
0: So far.
1: All right. They are. Although the next one I want to share is a newer one that has not been recorded that I hope to record later this summer.
0: Right. Well, you know what? That's a great segue. Let's just do it.
1: Because this is a song that I've written with another exciting co-writer in Nashville by the name of Ranger Doug, who's in a band called Riders in the Sky, who are just an iconic Western band who have been around since the 70s. And if you haven't heard of them, you probably have heard of a movie called Toy Story 2, which they recorded most of the soundtrack for.
2: Woody's Roundup
1: and Jessie the Odelin' Cowgirl. And so I met Ranger Doug shortly after moving to Nashville because people basically said, like, you got to meet Ranger Doug. Like, he's like the yodeler. And as a yodeler, I'm always looking to make, you know, connections with other yodelers, and so we started writing songs together, and this is one of my favorites, and it's one of the first songs we wrote. We're planning to go in the studio probably later this summer and record like an EP of all yodeling songs, because I've never done a fully like yodeling recording. I just kind of sprinkle them in there. So I am very excited about this because people have been asking about it for a while, and I feel like having Ranger Doug on board is like, how can it not just blow up? So here's one of our first songs we wrote called As Long As There's Lonesome.

0: Yay. That's a beautiful tune.
1: Thank you.
0: Ranger Doug, wherever you are, hopefully you felt that.
2: He's the guy with the cacti?
1: No, that's too slim. Ranger Doug's the taller guy. The yodeler. he goes by the moniker, the idol of American youth.
0: Mike,
1: you know,
0: that.
1: As you like, you do. Yeah. So yes, and he has told me a few times. He's like, you know, if I had known you back then, you would have sung the Jesse the Odel and Cowgirl part. And I'm like, oh my god, I missed out on my greatest calling in life. Yep. But you know,
0: but maybe now you know it was there. It was, you know, if they do a remix,
1: I know. Maybe someday, if they give Jesse maybe another song and they let Ranger Doug write it. You know, I could be a shoo-in.
0: Isn't Toy Story 5 coming out?
1: I think, like, yeah.
2: Toy Story 6 is in the works.
0: Yeah, it's in the works.
1: Yeah, give Jesse a song.
0: Dave will make some calls to make it happen. Very powerful guy. So, like I said, that song, as long as there is lonesome, as long as there is lonesome.
1: Yes.
0: That's not out, though.
1: No.
0: That's a new one. That's fresh tape.
1: That's a fresh one that, yes, you cannot find anywhere except for, like, YouTube or something. But,
0: or,
1: yes,
0: or
1: so
0: right here. Right now, at this moment in time on KXLU Radio.
1: Absolutely.
0: 88.999.
1: Yes.
0: Well, so. We definitely have time for one more tune. Wow. But we want to mention again where everybody can find you coming up. Right? You said you are, tomorrow you will be at the premiere of the Palomania.
1: It's actually just called the Palomino now.
0: That's all it's called? It's not Palomania?
1: No, now it's just called Palomino. The Palomino.
0: Well, that's easier.
1: Yeah, they've just kind of simplified it, yeah.
0: So people can find you at the Palomino show, movie, documentary tomorrow at the Grammy Museum, right?
1: Right. And then there's an after party at the Redwood Bar.
0: Redwood Bar.
1: That a lot of us will be singing at. I'll be singing my Linda Ronstadt cover that I did at the Palomino back 8 years ago.
0: When the first was in the works, right? When this documentary was first going.
1: Yes, that kicked off this whole process.
0: So that's how it works, kids out there. You know, music is not it's not just hit a button and you're famous. It takes a lot of work to make something worth making.
1: 8 years, so they've been working so hard on this documentary.
2: It's Adrian and KG, right?
1: KP. Yeah. KP Hawthorne and Adrian Isom, they run Mule Kick Records, which actually the name came from, like, before it was called the Palomino, it was called the Mule Kick.
0: Oh, really?
1: And so they named their production company Mule Kick Productions and then Mule Kick Records, and they've put out basically all of my records. I've been good friends with them for years, and they've worked so hard, so I'm so proud to see this all coming together for them.
2: And the first time that I met Tony Booth after meeting Adrian, he had on the Palomania t-shirt.
1: Okay, there you go.
0: So it's been in the works so long, they've rebranded already.
1: Right, they have. So
0: it's very Hollywood.
1: But yes, that at the Grammy Museum, Thursday at Campus Jack's in Newport Beach, Friday at your Americana Joy show at the Bigfoot, which I'm very excited about. Mm-hmm. Oh, yeah, Saturday I'll be up in Green Valley Lake in case somebody wants to make the trek up to the mountains. And then I have one more house concert in Fallbrook down in San Diego County that I think there's a couple spots left for. And all that stuff's on my website. So,
0: good. Well, as Mike Bone always says, there's listeners all over the world for Wildwood Flower Radio Hour. So you never know. They might just be popping in Fallbrook.
1: Yeah. And I mean, honestly, I tour all over the country. So look at my website. I might be coming near you sometime soon.
0: Especially the listeners in Chicago.
1: Right. There will be more Chicago shows coming up nowadays. Yes.
0: Mm-hmm. Well, that's great. We're always honored to share a space with you and hear your music. It's
1: one
0: of the best voices left in the entire universe, I feel like.
1: Aww.
0: You know, it's a hard thing to do. And no auto-tune, everybody. This is real-life voice, vocal talent.
1: Forgotten lyrics and all.
0: Yeah, like I said, it's organic. It's real. It's not AI. But like I said, on Friday for Americana Joy, we have Tony Booth opening up the night with a bunch of a killer band.
2: J.D. Manis, who was from the Byrds, and Skip Edwards, who was in the Flying Burrito Brothers. Mm-hmm. Those guys both were in Tony's band at the Palomino back in the 70s. For 12 years, I think they were all playing together.
0: So Tony and his legendary band are kicking off the night. Once again, it's free. Free show, and it's what it's all about, just creating a little community and showcasing a bunch of amazing artists. So we have Alice Wallace and her band. You're going full band on Friday, right?
1: Yes, indeed. It will be fantastic.
0: And you mentioned, can you mention some of the folks that are going to be playing with you on Friday?
1: Yes, I've got David Mills, who is more from towards San Diego County, but he plays guitar and pedal steel. Fantastic. And Austin Callender on bass, and Ian Nakazawa on drums, and we're going to rock out. And I think we might have a guest sitting in from the, you know, legendary Axton family.
0: Oh,
1: so,
2: I've heard this.
0: I better practice. Or I better find this person.
1: Yes.
2: And then after Europe, Stephanie Whitmer is going to be doing her single release party. She hasn't put out a new album in like 5 years, so it's really exciting that she's kind of like one of our local California country artists.
1: Very cool.
0: Yeah, so the night's just going to keep building and having as much joy as Bigfoot Lodge can handle.
2: Only about 140 people.
0: At one time. We can rotate that every 5 minutes and get 10 million people through the door.
2: Yeah, we should do that.
0: It's just math. All right, enough of the silliness. We're here for very deep artistic expression. So I think send us off, if you can, Alice Wallace, with another great tune.
1: With a yodel, of course.
0: Of course.
1: Of course. Here's my song I wrote about teaching myself how to yodel.

Well, now, pretty soon all that just got too easy for me. And I had to push myself for something more. And the only way that I could think to make it any harder

0: That's amazing. How do you do that? Well, you have to explain now.
1: Yeah.
0: Explain now.
2: Save,
0: we don't have time.
1: I know. Speaking of Chicago, I'm teaching a yodeling workshop at the Old Town School of Folk Music in August, in case anyone's listening from Chicago. It'll be really fun.
0: There you go. And we obviously need more yodelers in the world.
1: We do.
0: Because I talked to Micah. I ran back there. I was like, is this the first yodel you've had? He's like, well, since Alice was on here last.
1: That was here 2 years ago.
0: Last yodel.
1: Right? So. Yes. I think at this point, I feel like it could be the secret to world peace that we could really use right now. Like, you know, we should try it.
0: I think
1: you
0: it's worth a shot.
3: Do the different, like, does it have different names for different parts of the yodel?
1: No, I mean, it's just chest voice and head voice, and then you break it in between. Make that little nice little pop.
0: Well, it's beautiful, whatever you want to call it. And this is Alice Wallace here in the studio. Thank you for filling up our ears with amazing tones of all kinds and great songs. You have a bunch of great co-writes that you just shared with us today. Wow. And some upcoming ones, right?
1: Yes, indeed.
0: And we're excited to hear about the next phase going up to Chicago, and glad you're back here and glad you're going back to Nashville and just creating good music wherever you go.
1: Well, thank you for the opportunity to sing. Now we get to listen to you soon. I can't wait.
0: Oh, boy. I got to work on my yodel. I can't do it. Can't do it. But either way, thank you, Alice Wallace. We're sending it back to Mike in Studio A1.
4: I think Alice Wallace, her yodeling could open the Straits of Hormuz. Anyway, made my day. How about you, sir? Did it make your day?
5: Go ahead. Make my day.

right, we started with Mel Tillis and the Statesiders, Coca-Cola Cowboy. And that was, the last song was the infamous String Dusters, Dry Spot in the Rain. Matt's getting tuned up down there. He this drop-dead gorgeous guitar, custom-made for him. He said it. Someone finally figured out how to say Matt without spelling it M-A-T-T. They had the M, and then they had the at sign, you know, a little A with a circle. And I said, you figure that out? And he goes, no, the guitar player figured that out. We're going to play a Conway Twitty song, Tight Fitting Jeans, and then Dan Tomiski, Heads You Win, Tails I Lose.

0: kind of way twitty tight fitting jeans. Matt's ready to go, so we're going to go down the hall here. So let me turn up the microphone here.
1: Your head doesn't work.
2: Yeah.
3: All right, Bunker.
2: All right. If you were just joining us, thank you for being here for the Wildwood Flower Radio Hour. I am Dave from Groundhog Country Bunker, and tonight we have been listening to classic stories and classic country by the legend Tony Booth, and thank you to Alice Wallace for sharing her beautiful original music. She's still in the studio with us. Hi. And now the guest host is going to take over the show. Matt here is... kind of a leader in this whole California country thing here. He not only does he have a monthly series here at Bigfoot Lodge in Atwater Village called Americana Joy, he also does this incredible thing called Tahoe Joy Festival that me and my girl just went up to, and we always love it. And that's kind of like is that a family tradition thing up there? Or tell us a little bit about that Tahoe Joy Fest that you created up there.
1: I mean, when does something turn into a tradition? I would guess it's been going on for 4 years.
2: Yeah.
1: So I think once it gets to past three, it's a tradition. So absolutely.
2: It's a family tradition.
1: And, you know, it's a family tradition in the way that my family believed in the power of music and creating community through that power. And my dad decided to make Lake Tahoe his home in the mid-70s when L.A. was going crazy. He's like, I want to go somewhere that's close enough I can just catch a plane, but far enough that I can find fresh air and get away from all the madness.
2: And Matt, tell the audience here who your dad and your grandma and your mom are.
1: So my dad was a, for our listeners, my dad was a entertainer extraordinaire by the name of Hoyt Axton. That's right, that was his name. I'm one of his favorite kids, I tell everybody, because it's true. And my grandmother was a songwriter as well. She wrote Elvis Presley's first million-selling hit called Heartbreak Hotel. And now 70 years later, you guys still have Axton music tickling your eardrums, and I'm honored to be here. And every once in a while, I get to guest host this lovely show and hang out with all the good people here at KXLU. And
2: I want to give your mom a shout out, because Donna is quite an accomplished musician as well. Like, she was a major contributor to a lot of Hoyt's records, and she played on the festival with you recently. She's an unbelievable keys player.
1: Yeah, she's the brains and the beauty behind the operation. We're the brawn, but she's still a music professor and still super active in every aspect of the music industry. Is a choral director and gets to, every once in a while, I get to have the honor of having her in our band for big shows. And so for the festival last weekend, we had her on stage, and it was just one of the best moments ever. And like I said, she's probably the real reason I get to do this. And like I said, couldn't do without her and wouldn't want to. Like I said, here's a way to keep family alive and make new friends and family is with good music. So we're going to
2: let's hear one of those wonderful new songs that you've been writing.
1: Yeah, we'll try and throw one of those right now. Sans Yodel. So I moved down to Los Angeles about 6 years ago, right when Alice Wallace left. I've had this song in my quiver for a long time, but it felt very apropos here when I moved to the City of Angels, because it's all about finding your happy place no matter where it is. For me, it's the mountains. This song is called Crazy City. Oh, won't you take me

0: Cha-cha-cha.
1: Woo!
2: Oh, thank you. Thank you, friends. Thank you, friends.
1: How thank late you, can we you. Go on this?
2: Forever.
1: Okay, cool. Forever. Hey, so I was talking to your guitar player, Taylor Kropp.
2: Never heard of him.
1: Last night, and we were discussing how we wish that you would have played Golden Times at the festival.
2: Yes.
1: And you might have just run out of time because you had the Dead Winter Carpenters on the festival. Can you tell us a little bit about that? And are you, would you be open to
2: playing? Oh, playing Golden Times?
1: Yeah, would you be open to playing the song?
2: It's gonna be, you know, maybe. We'll see.
1: We'll okay, see. We'll yeah. see. We'll see.
2: You know, trust me, it was on my short list. On
1: okay.
2: my short
1: list. I love that song.
2: Yeah. So during COVID times, I got together with another amazing band from Northern California, from Lake Tahoe region, called Dead Winter Carpenters. They're a sort of a, started as a bluegrass string band up in Montana in the early 2000s and have now transitioned to a full Americana rock outfit led by some amazing friends of mine, Jenny Charles and Jesse Dunn. And so I wanted to be creative during COVID and took them into a studio up in Reno, Nevada, and we recorded a tune called Golden Times together as sort of an homage to my dad's song that he wrote called Jeremiah Was a Bullfrog / Joy to the World. So it's my version of that, sort of. And I can do that. I will do that one. How about in a couple tunes?
1: I would love to hear that song. It's one of my favorites. When you and I first started working together, I think I had to create the font Golden Times.
2: Yeah, you did.
1: For
2: you created the graphics for the song. And it basically is I wanted a song that you could unite the cowboys and the hippies in one glorious union. And I think we just might have done it. Okay, I can't lead into a song and then get away.
1: Yeah, you're going to have to do it.
2: Okay. this one's for all the hippies out there. If you just want to twirl around, it's fine. We love that.

0: times. Yeah, man, yeah.
1: Crowd went crazy.
2: Mike, I thought you were going to ask him some questions.
3: Yeah, I was like, hard-hitting questions.
1: I've talked him too much. In my
2: All right. Well, Matt, I actually think that is... That's a song that needs to be heard more on the radio, so that's really why I requested it tonight. Thanks for giving me that, and Taylor will appreciate it, too.
3: It was on the short list, so I'm glad you mentioned it.
4: So tell us about that guitar you play.
3: Tell us about the guitar. We did a little tease to the social media listeners. So my dad was mainly a Guild guitar guy back in the 70s, 80s. Guilds had these big, heavy-duty guitars with big, thick necks. He loved them. That's when he had his full band, and he just had to strum and look pretty. And one of his right-hand men, a guy named Mark Dawson, who was an amazing songwriter and harmonica player and just sort of, you know, a man of many trades, when he retired, got a real job in the 80s, he started doing luthier work. He lives up there in La Quinada. And when I moved down to Los Angeles, he was showing me his guitars, and I was like, man, I would sure love to have a custom guitar someday in my life, but I gave up that dream. And he's like, well, sorry, I'm too old. I got arthritis. I can't do it. And I was like, all right, it's all right. It's all right. And about a year and a half ago, he called up. He's like, okay, so I'm going to make a guitar for a buddy, teach him how to make guitar. I'm going to make a brother guitar to that. So he's like, what if I made that one for you? And it's sort of just my ears perked up, and he's like, well, come on over and let's measure it out and check out the neck and pick out what you want to look like and all that jazz. So I went over there, and I learned to play on classical guitar. So if anybody notices, it has a really thick neck, which is hard to play for a lot of people, but I got hammer hands and it fits perfectly. And it has really cool this thing here, which is a new modern thing. They call this the player's hole. I mean, you might have to bleep that at some point, but...
2: What are you supposed to put in there, Matt?
3: But it's supposed to, it sends, you know, tone to you when you're listening. So it's a lot easier to tell if you're playing well or not. Then it has my signature. He did some fancy work and put it there. And it has supposed to be a little medallion that looks like Lake Tahoe where I was born and raised. So I finally, my dreams came true and I got a custom guitar. And
2: that little thing is a Lake Tahoe right there.
3: Yeah,
2: oh, that's amazing.
3: Tahoe. Yeah, basically
2: you guys love the shape of that lake up there.
3: I mean, it's beautiful. It's beautiful.
4: All right, you left off the best part, though.
3: What's that? Oh, on the back?
4: Yeah.
3: Yes, and in his genius, he did our new signature, which is just an M with an at symbol for Matt.
2: Yes,
3: right?
2: Yes,
3: I mean, genius, yes. Right? Took humanity 2,000 years to figure it out. But we
4: brilliant, brilliant.
2: So that guitar is made by the man that made your dad's guitars back in...
3: No, my dad's like best buddy right-hand man.
2: Oh.
3: Yep, and he retired, started making guitars, made it for me. So
2: wow.
3: It's a lot of love, a lot of history and music in this one piece of wood right here. Thank you, Mike, for mentioning that.
2: Yeah. That was a good story, Mike. What would you like to play for us next, Matt?
3: Well, I only know four songs, so we're in big trouble.
2: But thankfully, each song is about 15 minutes long, so we're going to be all right.
3: Each song is each song 15 minutes long. Once you get into the Allman Brothers world, where they have 45-minute versions of every song. So like I mentioned earlier, I produce... a show called Americana Joy, a monthly music series here with much help from Dave Country Bunker Hoffman. He sort of leads the countryside and I lead all the other stuff, and we meet in the middle a lot of the time. But Dave, who's here right now, he does a lot of other music in the great city of Angels, right?
2: Thank you very much.
3: So you have a show that you put on called...
2: The Mess Around with Eugene Edwards, which is Dwight Yoakam's lead guitarist. Mm-hmm. Eugene's been with Dwight for about 15 years, and we do that once a month at the Paramount in Boyle Heights. It's this beautiful 1920s place, original wooden dance floor that's been restored, and we'll be there actually tomorrow night at 7:30. That's another free show, actually. That's what me and Matt try to do, as many free shows as we can, but I guess free does mean we encourage donations or tipping.
3: Why not?
4: Who wrote The Mess Around?
2: Oh, shoot. You know, I really like the Ray Charles version, but I can't think of who wrote it.
3: Tony Booth. No, okay.
2: Do you know?
4: Ahmet Erdogan.
3: Really?
1: Yes.
3: Wow.
2: There's a lot of different versions of that song.
3: That's
2: we were trying, when we wanted to name the night, we wanted to figure out what would be a good theme song for a country and roots night.
3: Yeah.
2: Because as much as Eugene is a great country guitarist, he also loves to play stuff like from the Blasters and the Mavericks and all that kind of Western Edge kind of stuff here in L.A.
3: Yeah, well, if anybody's not seen Eugene Edwards, he's about as good as you can be on guitar and being a showman, and he dresses dang nice as well.
2: He does always have a nice poof of hair.
3: I see him out, yeah, a poof of hair, and he's always wearing nice shirts and sweaters, even out in public. I'm like, how do you do that?
2: Well, thanks for, you know, we can't all wear shorts and sandals.
3: Yeah, I usually wear flip-flops. I didn't want to do it. I'm trying to step up my game a little bit. Alice is here.
2: But, I mean, you know, that's kind of like the thing that I think that maybe I've done in L.A. is just kind of find you guys, or you guys find me, and then we work together to kind of create a show that helps to, I don't know, like create a night that's like your taste and your, what you want to do in the city, the kind of music you want to bring here. And like,
3: you want to showcase artists, the musicians that are trying.
2: Yeah. And then the nice thing about this is that we get a sponsorship from some alcohol brands like Warbringer that help us bring artists
3: Amazing
2: like Alice Wallace here into town.
3: So it's a community. Community is a big word and a big ingredient of what we try to do here.
2: Maybe I shouldn't have said that.
3: No, that's all right. you know, and I think that's something that might be lacking in the industry as a whole, but I think it's really important strategy for us. Mm-hmm. I know it is for me when we try to book these, featuring all original artists as much as we can, and like I said, giving time and stage time and support to legendary artists like Tony Booth and people like that. I think it's just such a cool atmosphere, and we'd love to have everybody in the City of Angels come out to these shows and hang out and support these great artists that are trying to do something good.
2: I think it's important to mix the crowds too.
3: Yeah.
2: Because we've got people that are around our age that are doing stuff like yourself.
3: Yeah, 21,
2: yeah. Yeah, and we have the whippersnappers coming in, right? The young people. And then we got the seniors that are the legends that need to be heard by the new fans. But all right, Matt,
3: speaking of legends, I'm going to do a song by a once featured artist at the Palomino back in the day, many times, Mr. Hoyt Axton. Now, Friday, I'm going to play this song with lovely Alice Wallace. So we're going to give it a test run right here. This is one of my dad's biggest hits that he got to sing and write himself. He did it with a lovely artist by the name of Linda Ronstadt. You might have heard of her. If not, get educated.

0: cha cha cha. There we go. Thank you, thank you. For everybody online, I totally missed the verse. Don't tell anybody.
1: You know what? That was the radio edit.
0: Yeah, yeah.
1: So, you know, Matt, it's so cool that your dad became famous for an entire generation for writing great original Americana. I would say before the word Americana was even kind of widely used.
0: Yeah, I consider him really one of the first Americana artists as far as being hyper eclectic in his songwriting styles and being successful at that.
1: Mm-hmm.
0: 'Cause, you know, he started out in the folk world, just him and a guitar writing. His first hit was called Greenback Dollar in 1960, I think, 3 or 4.
1: Uh-huh.
0: And then his biggest hits are all rock anthems, like Joy to the World and The Pusher, Never Been to Spain. And the No-No song, which I had a few people last night send me a picture. I guess Ringo played at the Greek Theater last night, and they sent me some videos. And Ringo went up there. He's like, this song saved my life and my career. And he played the No-No song. And that's just amazing to know that, you know, something my dad did, friends he made back in the day, happened to be amazing musicians, and that carried them through. It was pretty awesome. And to finish it off, my dad, all his biggest hits are country tunes. So right, little folk, little rock and roll, little country, a lot of good storytelling, and that's what Americana music is to me.
1: Beautiful.
0: Teacher, right? Did I get an A?
1: Yeah, no, it's great. And honestly, I just kind of wanted to transition that into the fact that you're able now to, your songwriting also very much, it kind of moves within genres, even sometimes with even in one song,
0: yeah,
1: which is very cool. It goes from Grateful Dead, Allman Brothers jam, yeah, into a very country twangy moment.
0: Well, like Golden Times is perfect.
1: Yes,
0: like, right?
1: Exactly.
0: Like, that shouldn't work together. And sometimes it doesn't, but sometimes it does.
1: What do you got up next for us for another?
0: Well, I figured we might as well do one of the traditional Nat Accent tunes. I call my band Bad Moon. And this weekend we're playing a couple shows. On Friday, we're obviously curating an amazing show, Bigfoot Lodge, Americana Joy, number 39.
1: Yes. Believe it?
0: I can sort of believe it. I didn't have gray hair when we started this thing, I'll tell you what. But so we have Tony Booth kicking off the night, like we said, his amazing band, Alice Wallace and her equally amazing band, and Stephanie Whitmer closing it off with a single release show. And we have some sponsors. It's just going to be a grand old time there at Bigfoot Lodge. And then on Saturday, I'm playing at a place called the Fret House in Covina with my band and a guy named Zane York, who's Zane's dad was in The Byrds as well. So it's a double legacy.
1: It's a Byrds weekend.
0: It's a Byrds weekend, and it's for Father's Day. We're doing like a, you know, tribute thing. That's going to be a little more intimate, still full band, but, you know, maybe not 20-minute guitar solos, like I said.
1: What's the name of that venue?
0: It's called the Fret House. It's a music store and repair shop that has a little venue at the bottom of it.
1: That's fun.
0: So everybody check it out, and check out the venue in general, and hopefully come check out the show if you want to do that as well. But also, on Sunday, we're playing the Grand Old Echo. That's right, the legendary Grand Old Echo. If anybody has cowboy boots that have dust on them, or cowboy hats that need to be bent back into shape, come on to the Grand Old Echo, and we'll play a bunch of rock and country music. I believe that, Bill.
1: Are you playing the patio?
0: We're playing the patio, which means...
1: Oh, wow. We get you all night.
0: Yeah, it means we just get to rock out and have a bunch
1: of
0: fun.
1: That's perfect for you.
0: But we got Bria Burns and our good buddy Rob Lyons playing it as well. So it is literally going to be a party not to be missed if you guys need to go to that, go and get your country Sunday fix.
1: And that's only $12, I think.
0: I'm not sure, but...
1: It's not very much.
0: It's worth it.
1: It's cheap.
0: Very worth it. But here's our theme song. Call my band Bad Moon. I needed to write a song about robbing trains on the high plains. I feel like that's a market that hasn't been tapped

0: Thank you, friends. That's right. I wrote that one.
1: Good or bad, I wrote
0: that one. Thank you.
1: Can I do requests?
0: You can try.
1: Muscle Chops.
0: Oh, my God. Who let this guy in the room?
1: These are great songs.
0: Oh, thank you. Well, like I said, I mean, it's fun. Oh, it's fun here, Wildwood Flower Radio Hour, because they do let us do all sorts of stuff, right? It's free. It's a free airwave. Like, we just can't say any bad words or talk about sponsors or anything.
1: Oh.
0: But we're having a good time. But we're having a good time. And like,
1: tonight is sponsored by having fun.
0: Yes, by Joy.
1: By
0: capital
1: Joy.
0: J.
2: I wanted to say hello to a couple of people that tuned in. Joe Rucker in Nashville, Renee Summerer in Waring, Texas, and my buddy Arlie Collins from down in Gainesville, Georgia. So we're getting them worldwide here, Matt.
0: Worldwide. 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
1: I guess I got another question about the Tahoe Joy Festival.
0: Okay. All
1: right. So this year was the first year you actually did two stages on it, right?
0: No, we've done two stages every year. So
1: you have? Okay.
0: We do a main stage, a big production stage, and we do a smaller community stage. So in between the main stage acts, we feature usually acoustic artists or singer-songwriters or completely community-based artists. So it's important.
1: So all of those were Tahoe-based?
0: They're all Tahoe people.
1: It was more Americana and jam band, right, I'd say?
0: I mean, that's sort of a theme for those kind of festivals, right? You want people up and dancing and having a good time, keeping everybody busy.
1: Yes.
0: And doing that. And Tahoe Joy Festival is completely free. It's a benefit music festival. We raise money for local music and environmental nonprofits. Mm-hmm. So we're trying to give back as many ways as we can and have fun doing it. And as long as Mother Nature is nice to us, we've had a good show most years. And even when she wasn't nice, we still had a good show and a good time.
1: It is really a fantastic festival.
0: Yeah.
1: And the drive from Los Angeles to Tahoe is probably one of the greatest roads in the country.
0: Yeah, it's worth it.
1: The
0: just
1: 395,
0: for that.
1: Yeah.
0: Just for that. And like I said, we get about 3,000 people through the gates there. And if there's any LA people that want an excuse to come to Tahoe right before the season gets crazy and when the weather's perfect, please come to next year's Tahoe Joy Festival.
1: And, is that always in June?
0: It's usually the first week of June is when we've been doing it, but we're always looking to grow and figure out good ideas. And my dream, folks, would be to take that formula all over the universe and have all these communities figure out how to support the artists who make things, the artists who make music, the nonprofits that need community support, and just create something bigger than our community and spread as much joy as possible. So if you're a community that needs that kind of stuff, say hi and see what we can do. Maybe we can do some good stuff for you guys and spread some joy. And I have a nonprofit called the Joy Foundation, which is sort of the foundation for that whole idea. So we'd love to hear from you and be your friend in general. We're easy like that, right? We're very easy. As long as you like music. You gotta like music. Even if you don't, we'll still be your friend. But that makes it much easier. So I had a request for this song, Muscle Chops. This is the first song I wrote when I moved to the great city of Angels here a few years ago. I wrote it up there in the Hollywood Hills where I call home now. Our little teeny apartment with our cat Wally and a bunch of guitars.

0: Cha cha cha.
1: Thank you, thank you, thank you, thank you.
2: We just need to get more people in here just for the clapping.
1: Yeah, right,
2: just
1: for the clapping.
2: So, all right, I was just talking to the big boss.
1: Okay.
2: Mr. Bone, we got one more left.
1: One more song.
2: Dealer's Choice.
1: Dealer's Choice. Emily, you got a request? Anything? No? Nobody out there? Okay.
2: Alice?
1: Well, we can.
3: I think
1: Emily's choosing.
3: What are you feeling?
1: Oh, what am I feeling? Freebird. Oh, that's the wrong one. That's cheating. I'm going to do Pretty Song. How about that?
2: I'll do one Pretty Song. I like this. This has been a nice show to kind of hear a couple of lesser heard Matt tunes.
1: So we just released a EP in February called Same Old Story. Little 5-song EP, had a good old party there at a Desert 5 spot, had a grand old time. And then immediately went out to Tulsa, Oklahoma, recorded a whole new album, brand new album. Brought a bunch of heavy cats from Nashville, from Los Angeles, and from Tulsa. Met right in the middle of the country. And this is a song I've been holding on to for quite a while. It was a song, as most songs are written by love or loss, or happiness, or want. And this one was written about a lovely lady that I was dating from a place called South Africa. And we used to go meet in Tahoe and Cape Town and travel the world to try and share some love. And this song's all about that willingness to travel as far as you can to find love.

0: Cha-cha-cha.
1: Thank you.
2: Matt, you are such a fantastic songwriter. I love not only just the way you tell stories, but just the mood that you create while you're singing and telling your stories.
1: Well, thank you.
2: It is definitely a family legacy that is continuing in your blood.
1: Well, it's an honor to keep that alive. It's an honor to hang out with you guys tonight. Thank you, everybody out there. And I think we're going to send it back
2: to
1: Mike in the Bone Zone.
3: Whew. Mr. Casual, Matt Axton here. Oh, what a night. Tony Booth, Alice Wass, Matt Axton.
2: You're back.
3: I'm on the radio. We're going to play a bluegrass song here now. Tony Triska and Billy Strings, Gentle on My Mind.

0: I know I ended it early, but it's not every night you get Emily Lewis is going to read local twang. So here we go. You ready? Not ready. You've been over there for 5 minutes and you're not ready now. Are you nervous?
1: Every Tuesday, bluegrass night at Bigfoot Lodge.
0: You got to speak up, honey.
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0: There you go. A little more projection there.
1: Tommy, drinker, and...
0: From the diaphragm.
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2: hey, wait a minute there. What happens this Wednesday? That one.
3: This is the Mess Around at the Paramount Theater in Boyle Heights.
2: It's only one Wednesday a month. It's confusing.
1: Okay. Every Wednesday, Bluegrass Old Time Jam at Lawless Brewing in North Hollywood. 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Every Monday, Angel Crest String Band at Little Joy in Echo Park. June 18th, Kendra Kelsey's, Simone Reyes, Connor Payton, Tushy and Debbie Red at the Virgil. The 18th, Destiny Lynn and Mike Berman at Unurban. The 19th, Americana Joy, Tony Booth, Stephanie, Aaron Whitmer, and Alice Wallace at Bigfoot Lodge. The 19th, Sarah Faye, Ollie Malbran, Lauren Vendani, Centoria.
3: Where is it?
1: Burdage, and special guests at the Woodbridge.
2: How'd that get on? Mm-hmm. Just kidding. I'm kidding.
3: All right.
1: The 20th.
2: I had no idea there was this much stuff going on.
0: There's, I'm telling you, the, you know,
2: you just she's in Country Bunker about like 50 other shows.
0: Yeah, there's stuff happening here all the time. All right,
2: keep going.
0: Do it.
2: What else we got?
1: The 20th, Matt Axton.
0: Who? Right. Matt Axton. Yeah, that guy.
1: Rising Sun and Zane York at the Fret House in Covina. The 20th, the Venice Fest on Venice Boulevard in downtown Mar Vista. The 20th, Brian Wilson tribute at 1642. The 20th, Summer Solstice Celebration LBC Backyard Show with Eva Luna Smith and Fine Folk, Abigail Joran, Sam Burrito, Lizzie and the Palm and San Mar. How much longer?
2: What, how many more are there?
0: There's a, it goes on forever. All right, that's enough. We've had enough. We've had enough. Thank you. You did great.
2: That was amazing. Yeah. I thought there was going to be like six.
0: No. It goes on forever. There's tons of stuff here. So
2: where can that list be found?
0: Working it. It's on our website. It's on the Wildwood Flower Radio Hour website.
2: So. It is?
0: Yeah. Yeah.
2: That's the most valuable resource in Los Angeles, America.
0: Tons of stuff. So,
2: thanks, Emily.
0: All right, here we go.
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happy trails to you folks. It's time to move the caboose down the track. We sincerely appreciate you spending time with us this week on the Wildwood Flower Radio Hour. 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If you missed anything tonight, or in any of our other Wildwood Flower shows, our shows are archived on Spinatron for 2 weeks. KXLU management, in an absolute stroke of genius, has decided to rebroadcast the Wildwood Flower every Tuesday morning at 4 a.m. I know that sounds early, but some people are up then. Not me, but, you know. There's a two-week lag, so this show will be on in 2 weeks. So I wanted to thank tonight's artists, Matt, Mr. Casual Action, Alice Wallace, and Tony Booth. Country. We don't get many country music legends in here. And this man is the real deal. He was on the bus, let's put it that way, you know. Thanks for gracing us with his presence and his stories. Grand Ole Country Banker was here tonight, filling in on all sorts of activities, guest hosting, and bringing good food for everyone tonight. Matt, Mr. Casual, was co-hosting double duty tonight. DJ Meeks, new twang segment producer, in-house fiddler. Please come home. You know, we miss you. Emily Lewis, Steadicam operator, making us look good on Facebook Live and Instagram. And tonight, local twang. She did real good reading local twang tonight. Jessica Babin, local twang producer and social media maven. Lori Nafshin, books the Wildwood Flower Radio Hour. You're doing it with a vengeance for the last couple of weeks here. It's been amazing, amazing, amazing. Missy Pete is our spiritual advisor and rabbi tonight. Sound engineer Wes Masinic. Fantastic Wildwood Flower theme song, Wildwood Flower, was recorded by our friends Wild Rust. Performing next week, Pi Jacobs Fox and Casey Lipka, the woman who put the double in double bass. And the co-host next weekend will be performing is Paula Fong. Tonight's show is brought to you by a couple of Tony Booth shows. He's playing Wednesday at the Grammy Museum with Rosie Flores and James Enveld and John Jorgensen. I think that's just this Palomino film that he's working on. And then Friday at Bigfoot Lodge. And I want to mention Paula Fong's two shows coming up. Two shows in one day. I mean, this is a woman that's working it, you know. Saturday, June 20th, she's doing 12:30 at the Venice Fest, supporting Abby Posner, another friend of the Flower. And also, she's playing the Jacaranda Veranda, again, with Abby Posner at 6 p.m. that night. Y'all come to see us and keep on keeping up. We'll holler at you next week. Remember, we're only here for a little while. We're going to play out with a gospel tune like we always do, send this out to all the shut-ins out there. And after that, we're going to do a Friend of the Flower. Tonight's Friend of the Flower is, there's a tribute record to Cindy Walker that, who put this record out? I don't know, Kimmy Bitter's on this thing. There's a bunch of people on this thing. Rosie Flores is on this thing. Good record. Really, really good record. So, gospel tune tonight, Ricky Skaggs and Kentucky Thunder, the Joshua Generation.

Good morning, folks. It is I, your good buddy, the Rattler. I'm back in action. For better or worse, I'm in the booth. Better late than never, kids. Better late than never. Turns out when you leave your car off for a couple, if you have one of these newfangled cars that has a quote-unquote computer in it, I don't know, you know, what's the computer? I don't know. Computer stays on the whole time. You got to get somebody to come jumpstart your car. I just got in off the red eye. I take my shuttle bus out to the garage. I'm a car at there. I'm a long-term parking guy. Okay, I'm a long-term parking guy. You know, if you get into it, you got to do the Ubers. You got to do this. You got to go back. You got to go forth. It's just not worth. Just pay for the long-term parking. I get out to the long-term parking. I have one of these cars, and I hate this about myself. I hate this about myself. I have one of these cars, a push-button start car. My whole life, key. The key is fine. Push-button start car. Now you push the button, nothing happens. So I'm sitting around. I'm waiting for the guys. Shout out AAA. Shout out Edgar at the battery service. Getting us going this morning. Getting us going. And now I'm going to jumpstart your Tuesday morning. I mean, I don't know. Listen, did I sleep very well on the plane? No. Am I a little hungover from my vacation? Yes. Is my body 80% pineapple juice? It was a lot of Mai Tais. People will tell you. People will tell you the original Mai Tai recipe does not have pineapple juice in it. But I don't care for that. I don't care. I need a little pineapple juice. That's what I've been drinking. A lot of pineapple. Very sunburned. Very sunburned, full of pineapple juice, car won't start. We listen to the first half hour of Filippo Il Topo Disco once again. It didn't play right while I was actually out of town. Played all messed up. So some of you got to hear it the right way for a little bit just there. You know, I'll post a link. You can download that whole episode. I'm going to send it to you. That's my souvenir for all of you, okay? I don't even want to tell you where I went. I got a gatekeep where I'd be hanging out, okay? So no postcards, no, you know, no snow globes, no refrigerator magnets, etc., okay? You just have to kind of use your imagination for where the Rattler goes on vacation. But my little souvenir for all of you is if you follow the Zoo Crew on Twitter, on Instagram, at ZOO_CROO, I'll post a link. You can download that entire Italo Disco episode from Felipe's Italian cousin, Filippo Il Topo Disco. Filippo the Disco Rat. What a cute premise that was. What a cute premise for an episode that was. You're welcome. You're welcome. This is KXLU Los Angeles, 88.9 FM. Kappa XLU Tantoto Punto Nove del FMA. We're not going to listen to any more Italian music. We did listen to a little Belgian music, okay? They got me invested. They got me to watch the World Cup. They got me to watch America versus Belgium. You know, by the way, happy belated 4th of July. Happy USA 250 years, everybody. Feels like 500 sometimes, but only 250. You know what country isn't 250 years old? Belgium. You know what country's younger than America? What country exists on a technicality? Belgium. And they clobbered us. The one time I care about a saga, they get me invested. We threatened to nuke Belgium. We were ready. We were ready to put the Prime Minister of Belgium in the Maduro tracksuit to get our boy Balogun back in the game, and then what? He barely touched the ball. He was wheezing up and down the field. It was horrible. You know, come on, guys. Come on. If we're gonna nuke Belgium, let it be for a player who's worth it. Anyway, that was Front 242. Play a little Belgian music for you at the start of the show here on the program. That one goes out to Savage Invite Deadpool. Shout out to you. Savage Invite Deadpool on X.com. Follow the Zoo Crew on Twitter, on Instagram, at ZOO_CROO. Let's just get this thing going. Let's just put the cables on. Let's just jumpstart it.
Let's get the show started. Let's keep moving and grooving here on the Zoo Crew. Whatever. Let's have a little fun with it. Here comes Noi. Here comes a nice long song so that I can get it together here in the booth. Why not? Why shouldn't we listen to Noi? What are you going to do to stop me? Call Johnny Infantino if you don't like it and get the song overturned for all the good it'll do. For all the good it'll do you. Take it away, Noi.

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My sins are numbered, I won't forget them.

Good morning, folks. You're listening to the Zoo Crew here on your favorite station, KXLU, Los Angeles, 88.9 FM. It is I, your good buddy, the Rattler. I'm back from my vacation. I'm back. I had to have my car jump-started in the long-term parking at the airport. I took the red eye last night. I didn't sleep very well. You know, it's all kinds of things are happening here on the Zoo Crew, but don't worry, I'm back now. You know how it is when you were away for a little while. When you're living your real life, when you're out in the sun, you're charged up by the rays of the sun. You're fully drinking a lot, drinking a little too much, you know, eating a little too good, drinking a little too much. And, you know, you think you're exercising because you're on vacation, but you're not. You think like, oh, I'm walking around. You know, I'm walking around the beach or whatever. It doesn't really count. So I'm, you know, probably taking years off my life instead of just relaxing and being healthy. But whatever. Whatever. I'm back in the booth. We're having a good time here on the Zoo Crew on KXLU Los Angeles 88.9 FM. I have a tan line on my wrist from my drink bracelet from the resort. Tragic. That was a sad day. Sad day when they cut that off, but it's okay. We're moving on here, people. We're moving on here on the Zoo Crew on KXLU, Los Angeles 88.9 FM. That last song you just heard, The Gun Club with Nobody City. Before that, Nothing at All by the Jazzeteers. Jim Jarmusch. That's right, the movie director, Jim Jarmusch. Odd guy. Strange movies. I like them. I don't know about you, but I like them. You know, I'm not really going to watch them on vacation. You know, not really going back, not going back to the room to pay-per-view Broken Flowers or anything. But I like them. I like them. That was the Del Byzantines. That was the name of the band he was in. He was on the keyboards, you know. Name of that song, Draft Riot. Draft Riot. And started off with Hero by Noi. Dedicated to Freddy Balogun, who was supposed to be our hero. We busted this guy out of red card jail. We mounted a daring rescue mission. We sent the Delta Force into Belgium to get this guy into the game. Didn't quite pan out for us here, you know, in the World Cup or whatever. I mean, There were a lot of them who disappointed me. I was watching the game, and I'm not an expert on soccer, as you might detect from how I talk about this. But I was struck by my general impression is that our team was not very good. That the root of the problem is that our team was really not as good as Belgium's team. So there you go, folks. There you go. That's the kind of cutting-edge sporting analysis that you get here on the Zoo Crew on KXLU Los Angeles, 88.9 FM. Why don't we just keep things moving and grooving? We've got a very special guest coming up later on in the program. We've got Lou and Maggie from Pet of the Month Club, the band Pet of the Month Club. We've played them on the show before. They're a lot of fun. We're very excited to get them on the show later this morning, so stick around and stay tuned for that. 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It's working this week. It's working this week, so there you go. That should be the slogan for the station. It's working this week, we think. We think. Anyway, in the meantime, let's get it moving. Let's get it grooving. Let's kick it over to the Mekons, why don't we? Let's kick it over to the Mekons. Here comes Only Darkness Has the Power. Only Darkness Has the Power. The evil forces of Belgium have overcome these sweet, precious, and innocent United States of America. Truly our darkest hour. Only darkness has the power.

That's right, folks. They're loading me up. They're tamping me into the cannon. We've got a double load. We've got an extra wad. And that's a technical term. That's a technical cannonball-based term, okay? We've got, you know, loads. Okay, all right. We're just moving on, okay? I do feel like a human cannonball. Let's touch the... Let's touch it off. Let's get it going here on the Zooker on KXLU Los Angeles 88.9 FM. Firing a broadside into your Tuesday morning, just like all of the beautiful tall ships in New York Harbor for America's 250th birthday. I mean, not a lot. They didn't really go with the cannon. Not a lot of cannons for that. A different era of sailing ship on display, but still lovely, still lovely, still nice to see. Still nice to see the jets going overhead, the smoke, we love it. The helicopters, fantastic. Fantastic stuff here on the Zoo Crew on KXLU Los Angeles 88.9 FM. That last song you just heard, Human Cannonball by our friends, the Butthole Surfers. Before that, Wipers, No One Wants an Alien, Squirrel Bait with Sun God, Beat Happening with Our Secret, Monochrome Set with Inside Your Heart, Black Tambourine doing For Ex Lovers Only, Mission of Burma with Trem 2 started off that set of music, Only Darkness Has the Power by our friends in the Mekons here on the Zooker on KXLU Los Angeles 88.9 FM, going out live around the world on KXLU.com. And as far as I know, the website is working today. 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You can tune in from anywhere around the world on KXLU.com, as I did last week to hear Filippo Il Topo Disco. Imagine my surprise. I don't know why I would be surprised by this, but, you know, it didn't exactly play correctly last week. There was a problem with the web stream last week. So what I'm going to do is, if you follow the Rattler, if you follow the Zoo Crew at Z-O-O underscore C-R-O-O, that's at Zoo underscore Crew on Twitter, on Instagram, and you missed it, I'll post it later on in the day. I'll post it for you. You know, you'll be able to listen to the whole thing. You'll be able to download it. You know, do whatever you have to do. I don't know how all this stuff works, okay? I can barely get my car to start in the morning. I have a push-button start car. You push the button, nothing happens. It's terrible. It's awful. Anyway, let's just move on from all of this, all of the wads, etc. We're moving on. We're firing the cannon, okay? It's a flash in the pan. A flash in the pan, I guess, is more like a musket. More like a, you know, a matchlock musket or a flintlock musket. But let's not get into that either. Let's not get into the history of the musket. Let's just move on from that. This is a fully breech-loaded episode of the Zoo Crew, okay? This is absolutely, you know, this. I guess you still have to do a powder charge. But listen, let's just move on. We're moving on. You know, we don't have to think too much about cannon technology on a Tuesday morning. We just have to think about rock and roll. We just have to think about having a good time on the Zoo Crew. And, you know, people call into the show, 310-338-5958. People call into the show. They have their requests. They have their songs they want to hear. And sometimes I just don't play them. Sometimes I just don't play them. But today is not going to be one of those days, people. Today is not going to be. Today, some long-standing requests that I have not been playing will be played. And coming up later on in the program, we've got Lou and Maggie from Pet of the Month Club. So don't miss that. Don't miss our special guests when we come back on the Zoo Crew on KXLU Los Angeles. In the meantime, we have got one going out to Uncle Roger. This is Kiyoaki Iwamoto with Love Will Tear Us Apart. That's right. It's Joy Division, but it's Kiyoaki Iwamoto's version. So we're going to get Kiyoaki Iwamoto
on the show right now. Take it away, Kiyowaki. Is it starting? We don't know. Here we go.

0: Good morning, folks. It is I, your good buddy, the Rattler, here on the ones and twos in the booth, live and in full effect on your favorite station, KXLU Los Angeles, 88.9 FM, going out live online around the world on KXLU.com. That last song you just heard was The Feelies. That's right, that was The Feelies with the little song called Crazy Rhythms. Before that, Philip Glass on the keyboards in Polyrock with a little song called Romantic Me. Bill Nelson, There's Something Living in My Limousine. I always thought that song was about Bill Nelson living in his limousine, but I never listened to the lyrics all that closely. It's about something else living in Bill Nelson's limousine, which is, I don't know if that's better or worse. Before that, Liz Two Airs, De La Lune de Miel. I didn't mean to play two Belgium songs, but gosh darn it, they earned it. They earned it. That was Histoire Suivre. Before that, started off with a request by Uncle Roger. That was Love Will Tear Us Apart by Kiyoaki Iwamoto. That's right, the Kiyoaki Iwamoto version of Love Will Tear Us Apart. Now, ladies and gentlemen, please welcome our guests on the program today. They're a married couple, Bill and Maggie, and they're in a group, Lou and Maggie. I was thinking of Bill Nelson. I'm sorry about that, Lou. Lou and Maggie, they're in the Pet of the Month Club. That's the name of their band. They've got a new album coming out. They're putting it out on vinyl. They want to talk about it. We played some of their songs off their last album on the show before. So welcome to the airwaves of KXLU Los Angeles, 88.9 FM, the Pet of the Month Club band, Lou and Maggie, whose names I remember. Welcome to the program, guys.
1: Hello, nice to be here.

0: It's great to have you guys on the show. I'm very excited for the new album. We've got your song, West of Mars, coming up that we'll be playing on the show. So that's exciting stuff. So tell us, how did you guys meet? Because you're married, you've been together, and you've been a band for a long time also.
1: Well, we were at a studio in Torrance, and the singer didn't show up. So I called a buddy, Bob at Pure Music, and he said, oh, I know this gal, Maggie. So anyway, she showed up. And
2: I showed up on the spot.
1: On the spot. She sang for me, and that was that.
2: Yeah, we met there, and that's where we met.
0: That's a wonderful story. And that was back in the 80s? What year would you say that was?
1: Oh my goodness! I'd say, I won't say 1984, but
2: a long time ago.
0: Okay, well, that's a wonderful story. That's beautiful stuff. And Maggie, you were a lifeguard at the time, or
2: Yeah. I was an LA County guard for like 15 years. I took the test when I was like 19. You know, so they let you take it when you're pretty young, and yeah, so I did that for a while. I worked myself through college that way.
0: Fantastic. Well, living the dream. You're in a rock and roll group together, Lou. You married a Baywatch lifeguard from the South Bay, and you've been making sweet music together ever since. Making sweet and beautiful music together this whole time. So tell us, you know, what's gone into this album? Because, you know, what's the musical journey of the Pet of the Month Club been?
2: Oh, wow. Well, you know, we just play. We just have fun. We just sort of, you know,
1: just randomly.
2: We just come up with ideas and then just sort of work them out, have fun, you know, trying to have fun and make fun of things. And just,
1: yeah, it's kind of satirical.
2: We just like to play around with music. It's just it's a nice creative outlet. And we're, you know, really, we used to play live in the 80s, you know, down at Hermosa Saloon. Like, we had a weekly gig down there. So we used to play live a lot, but now we're just playing on our own and just working out songs and having fun doing it.
0: Are you going to play some shows for the new album? Are you going to take it on the road? Are you guys empty nesters?
1: Well, we might.
2: Yeah,
1: we're waiting for, you know, Beach Life to call.
2: We'll see. Maybe we'll get some shows going, and if we do, we'll let you know.
0: Okay. Sure. Well, if you're out there, if you're listening, if you're booking shows, you know, down in the South Bay, you know, give the single a listen, see what you think, and get in touch with Lou and Maggie. If you want to get in touch with the Pet of the Month Club band, where do you go? You go on the Instagram.
1: We have a website, petofthemonthclub.com, and then there's links to
2: places to listen,
1: Instagram, all that stuff. Yeah, so mainly Instagram.
2: Yeah.
1: YouTube.
0: Fantastic. And you guys listen to the Zoo Crew.
2: Oh yeah.
1: Forever.
2: I think I've been listening since at least 2011. I remember when you guys put out a show that was all about the end of the world.
0: We did a few of those. Every time I thought the world was ending, I've been disappointed. and it's just kept on going. But, you know, the good news about the world not having ended is we get to hear more albums from the Pet of the Month Club band.
2: Correct.
0: What is the album called?
2: It's called West of Mars.
0: West of Mars. So that's the song we're going to listen to. What, you know, what is West of Mars?
2: Oh, it's so silly. It's what Lewis picked up that from Lost in Space. I don't know. It makes absolutely no sense at all. You know, what is West of Mars? It can't be. But anyway, we were just playing around with the idea of the universe or the stars and
1: a little astronomy.
2: Yeah. Like looking at the
1: North Star.
2: Yeah, we like looking at the sky at night. What are we, you know, what do you do?
0: Okay. I'm trying to remember. I don't know. This might be covered in the lifeguard courses. I'm trying to think back to my celestial navigation here, but I don't know if the North Star is west of Mars, or isn't it that Mars is always moving? Anybody, we'll take some calls from, you know, if there are any ancient Polynesian canoers listening out there who want to weigh in on this matter. We're ready for it later on in the program. But anyway, Is there merch? Can people get a shirt? Can people get a hat? What can they get? If they go to petofthemonthclub.com, what are they getting?
2: Well,
1: did you get a stream?
2: We're going to put out an actual LP, an actual, you know, vinyl record.
1: A couple months.
2: We'll have the actual record.
0: Okay, because I have your last album on vinyl. And it was really lovingly made. It was very well crafted. And you guys are actually recording the tape. You're doing a full analog production, or you know, what's the process?
1: It's more of a hybrid. We mastered the tape to give it a little bit. The tape
0: to give it that warmth, to give it that tone.
1: Yeah. And we try to record, you know, kind of honestly. We don't try to edit the tapes too much, so. Or A to Z on the tunes when we're doing vocals or bass or whatever. So it's digital, but with an analog flavor to it at the end.
0: That's great. And where do you record? Are you recording in have you got a home setup? Because it sounds really good.
1: We record in our bedroom.
0: Amazing. Some of these people who record in their bedrooms, it doesn't sound very good. Some of you, you're on notice. You know who you are. Maybe you don't know who you are, and that's the problem. But this, I think, they sound fine. Here on the Zoo Crew on KXLU. All right, guys. Well, you know, if you listen to the show, you know what time we're at here. If you're listening out there, stick around. Stay tuned, because we're going to play West of Mars. And then it's the beginning of the hardcore double shot countdown. Right here. So we've got Lou and Maggie. We've got the Pet of the Month Club band. Follow them on Instagram at Pet of the Month Club. Oh, this is what I wanted to ask you. What's with the pets? Are you guys animal lovers? What's going on with this?
2: I don't know. You know, when we first decided on that name, I was looking at one of those free newspapers, you know, when you see those pets that are, you know, sadly looking for a home. And I felt like, you know, we're kind of like that. So I just thought.
0: So you guys are the pets. You guys are not fostering the pet. Do you have pets?
2: Oh, yeah, we have a pet. We have a cat named Cookie.
0: Cookie the cat. Cookie, if you're listening.
2: She's sleeping.
0: Okay, well, wake her up. Wake her up. Wake up, Cookie. Wake everybody up, because now it's time for the Hardcore Double Shot Countdown here on the Zoo Crew on KXLU Los Angeles 88.9 FM, our inaugural Double Shot Demanders of the Morning. I'm back from my vacation, barely, but we've got them on the line. We've got great stuff coming up from them. We've got the hot new single off the album West of Mars. The song is called West of Mars. It's coming up after we get these double shot calls. Will you be our first double shot demanders of the morning, Pet of the Month Club band?
2: Oh, yes. This is Pet of the Month Club, and we want our double shot.
0: Outstanding. Fantastic stuff. Lou and Maggie, stay on the line. We're gonna talk to you a little more shortly, but let's see who's out there. Let's see who wants to hear this hardcore double shot. Good morning.
3: Hey, it's Rodney on the Rock.
0: Rodney on there. I think you have also played the Pet of the Month Club on your show, Rodney. Thank you for calling.
3: Thank you. Yeah, I played it. I'm also in the works on opening Rodney's English Disco again. I hope you can come.
0: I'll be there, Rodney. I'll be there. This is not the real Rodney, by the way, for people listening out there. This is the impersonation. But thank you for calling. Hello, caller. Good morning.
4: Oh, hi. I have two daughters, Vivian and Vera. They're going to summer camp right now. And I want a hardcore double shot because I miss them so much.
0: Vivian and Vera, oh, so they're at camp right now. You're not driving up to camp right now.
4: They're probably listening in the car, I hope. I don't know.
0: Okay, so you're not driving. You're off the hook. You're off the hook for the next 2 weeks, buddy. You know, time to stretch out. Time to be naked in the house again.
4: I'm just in my underwear right now.
0: That's what people tune into this show to find out. That's what people are listening for. They want to know. But I hope your daughters have a great time at summer camp, and I hope, you know, I hope you keep your robe knotted. I hope you keep your robe tightly knotted or the windows drawn. Hello, caller. Good morning.
3: Wow, this place is crazy.
0: Wow.
3: What a great show.
0: Wow, is this Owen Wilson? Owen Wilson, it's so good to hear from you. Mr. Wilson, what can we do for you?
3: I just woke up, I'm grabbing my bearings, and I tune into 88.9, and I'm like, wow, you got celebrities calling in, and crunatics.
0: We
3: and,
0: do. We have serious celebrities like Lou and Maggie from the Bed of the Month Club, and of course you, Mr. Wilson.
3: You've got it all. What a great show. Now give me my double shot, yeah.
0: Okay, Owen Wilson. It's never Luke Wilson. You notice that? Hello, caller. Good morning.
5: Hey, Rattler. Hey, I got a quick question for you. Last week, when you were playing the disco, you had a song that just kept saying, I saw her topless on the beach, over and over again. And Shazam doesn't know what it is. Spinatron doesn't know what it is. I gotta have a hardcore double shot, but I also got to know, what was that song?
0: Well, that song is obviously called Topless on the Beach. Topless on the Beach, and it's by, I believe the group is called... You know, a lot of these Italian groups don't speak very good English.
5: Okay.
0: And so I believe the group is called something like Brand Image or something like that. But I don't know. If you want to know any of the songs from Filippo's Italo Disco special from last week, I'll be posting the playlist before I post the playlist of today's episode. And it'll be in there. But the song is definitely called Topless on the Beach. If you Google Topless on the Beach, Italo Disco, it's in there. And that song is very B-plus English as by the standards of Italo Disco of that time. It's got more lyrics than that, but it's a fun one. It's a fun one for going to the beach.
5: As soon as I get to work, I'm going to start Googling for Topless on the Beach.
0: Yes, exactly. As soon as you get to the office, log in on your work computer and Google Topless on the Beach. Hello, caller. Good morning. Hello. Hello, anybody? Hello. We need to get some more double shot calls here on the Zooker before we play West of Mars by the Pet of the Month Club. Hello, caller. Good morning. Hello.
6: Hello. T.O. Hank.
0: Oh, T.O. Hank. Thank you. T.O. Hank, you never let me down. You never disappoint me, T.O. Hank. Hello, caller. Good morning.
6: Hello, hello, good morning. It's Carmelo La Bionda. Como va?
0: Carmelo La Bionda, it's great to hear from you. Carmelo La Bionda?
6: I am the second half of the group called Rigueira. You played our song last week. Vamos a
0: is that try. Is that actually the guy from Rigueira's name, Carmelo La Bionda?
6: Carmelo La Bionda.
0: Okay, we looked it up. We looked it up. Fact checkers, if you're fact checking the Zoo Crew today, make sure that is the guy from Rigueira's name. But I'm in. I'm invested now. Carmelo La Bionda, come stai, signore?
6: Como va, signore? I just wanted to thank you for bringing up our song again. A lot of people now, they're requesting it. We're getting more views on the gram, and it's a great thing. Thank you for promoting us, Rata. You have a bellissimo day and a bellissimo show with the Prunetics. We love you. We love you. Amore.
0: Grazie a lei, Carmelo La Bionda. È una vera piacere. Hello, caller. Good morning.
7: Good morning. Welcome back. Give me my hardcore double shot, baby.
0: Okay, baby. All right. Listen up, people. We're going to take it. Lou and Maggie, are you still on the line?
8: Oh, yeah. We're here.
9: Oh, yeah.
0: Okay, folks. 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
0: 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Remember, they're the pets. They're the pets. So adopt them and adopt the album. Now here comes West of Mars on the Zoo Crew on KXLU Los Angeles 88.9 FM. Stick around. Stay tuned. A lot of fun stuff coming up on the program. And big thanks to our guests on the show today, Lou and Maggie from Pet of the Month Club. Take it away.

0: 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That one goes out to everybody listening out there with an anxious avoidant attachment style. They're loving in a void, and loving them is like being in a void. Am I right, folks? Am I right? 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Follow the Zoo Crew on Instagram and on Twitter at ZOO_CROO. That's at ZOO_Crew. Hop on there and make sure to follow our guests from earlier in the program. Pet of the Month Club at Pet of the Month Club Band on Instagram. Let me tell you what songs you just heard in that last set of music, people. That last one, Love and Avoid by Susie and the Banshees. Before that, Earthbeat by the Slits. Department S with I Want. Lipstick Killers with Hindu Gods of Love. The Nomads doing their version of I'm 5 years ahead of my time. I'm 5 years ahead of my time. That's a cover of I'm 5 years ahead of my time by the Third Bardo from the 80s. So they're kind of 15 to 20 years behind their time, I think, is the joke of the song. But, you know, don't think about it too hard. Here on the Zoo Crew, you know, time is a flat circle. Okay, we don't believe in the myth of progress here on this program, okay? We live in an eternity of the present moment, etc. So, you know, you're always kind of 5 years ahead, 5 years behind. You know, it all comes out in the wash. It all comes out in the wash here on the Zoo Crew. Before that, Lust to Love by the Go-Go's. And started off that set of music, West of Mars by our guest, Pet of the Month Club, off the new West of Mars EP that they have got coming out. Lou wanted me to tell you there's some fast songs on there, too, so make sure to check it out. Give it a listen. Lou and Maggie, thanks for dropping by the program. Now we're in the midst of our hardcore double shot countdown. People have gone 2 weeks without hearing their hardcore double shot, thanks to Filippo Il Topo Disco. Filippo the Disco Rat, directly from Milan. For those of you who are curious about any of the songs that you heard on last week's episode, Filippo the Disco Rat, I will be posting the complete playlist, and I'll be posting the entire episode, so you can just listen to it whenever you want. For better or worse, you can listen to it, so that'll be fun for you. And of course, I'll be posting the playlist of today's episode, so make sure to follow along with the show on Twitter, on Instagram, at ZOO_CROO. That's at ZOO_Crew. Now we want to know what's going on out there in Zoo Crew land. We want to know who wants to hear their hardcore double shot. Hello, caller. Good morning.
1: Hi, Rattler. It's me, Senator Mitch McConnell.
0: Oh, Senator McConnell, I'm glad to hear that you're doing well. People have been wondering. I'm glad that you sound like you're in good health. I'm very happy to hear it.
1: Your listeners have been celebrating my demise too early, Rattler. Too early.
0: Can't but take them down.
1: I'm really a fan of the show, and I really want my hardcore double shot. It'll get me out of bed today.
0: Okay, well, hang in there, Senator. Hang in there. Let's see what happens. Hello, caller. Good morning.
2: Listen, Rattler, I love you. And I got to say, I'm really pumped up to the Columbia to win the World Cup. Listen, but what I need more than ever is a really insane, crazy, wild double shot. Give me my hardcore double shot.
0: Okay, Christopher Walken. Happy birthday, by the way, Mr. Walken. I don't know if it's going to be Columbia, Christopher, but thank you for calling in. Hello, caller. Good morning.
3: Hey, it's Luke Wilson from the popular docudrama Idiocracy.
0: Thank you, Luke Wilson. Yes, we got another Wilson brother on the line. Thank you for calling, Mr. Wilson. Hello. What can we do for you, Luke?
3: Can I get a double shot?
0: He is harder to impersonate, isn't he? There's kind of less to hang on there with Luke Wilson, isn't there?
3: What are you talking about? I'm Luke Wilson.
0: No, I'm sure it's really you, but I'm just noting that you are more difficult to impersonate than your brother Owen.
3: Definitely, for sure. Thanks, man.
0: Thank you, Luke, the real Luke Wilson. Hello, caller. Good morning.
4: Hey, it's Nicholas Cage.
0: See, here's someone that it's easy to do an impersonation of. The real Nicholas Cage. Thank you for calling. Nicholas Cage, what can we do for you, Nicky?
4: down here with Laura Dern, and she's wondering if are the crunatics hungry for a double shot this morning?
0: Are they? Put Laura on. Let Laura Dern ask.
5: Hi, Raster. It's Laura.
0: Wow. It's like she's in the room. It's like I'm watching Jurassic Park all over again. Miss Dern, it's an honor to have you on the program.
5: How are you, babe? I quit acting because it was just too much. So now I just hang out with Nick all day.
0: What was the show you were on where you get fired and you learn to meditate or something? What was that show called?
5: I think it was Wild at Heart, babe.
0: We love Wild at Heart. But anyway, Laura Dern, thank you for calling. Thank you for calling, Laura Dern. It's great to have you on the show.
5: Thank you, babe.
0: Thank you. Hello, caller. Good morning.
6: Good morning, Rattler. It's me, the Joker.
0: Good morning, Joker. Hello, Joker. It's, of course, 60s TV Joker, the best Joker of all. Hello. What can we do for you?
6: Of course, thank you. Give me my hardcore double shot.
0: Okay, thank you. Hello, caller. Good morning.
7: Good morning, Rattler. We're on our way to camp, and we want our hardcore double shot.
0: Very good. Is it sleepaway camp?
7: No,
0: it's day camp. Okay, so kids, you're stuck. Your dad's making you listen to the radio for the next 2 weeks. You're listening to this instead of Bluey or whatever you want to be looking at on your iPads. You got the Zoo Crew on. Hang in there, kids, and hang in there, Papa.
7: All right, thanks, Rattler.
0: Okay. Wow. Wow, those kids did not sound happy to be demanding their hardcore double shot, did they? Well, if we could get one person who is happy to demand his or her hardcore double shot, we can put it on. We can put everybody out of their misery on this one. Hello, caller. Good morning.
8: Baby Bear needs her double shot.
0: Baby Bear. There we go. Baby Bear. All right, folks. Let's see who this is. Let's see who this is. Hello, caller. Good morning.
9: Hey, buongiorno, come vai? Chi sei? Filippo Totti.
0: Filippo Totti, okay, very good. Another famous Italian, Filippo Totti. Filippo Totti, are you the, are you a soccer coach? Or are you the manager of an F1 team?
9: I actually used to own a jeans brand back in the 80s, the Filippo Totti jeans.
0: Oh, Filippo Totti jeans. Okay, a blue jeans, an Italian blue jeans designer. Okay. Yeah. All right, Filippo, sorry.
9: You were thinking about Francesco Totti.
0: Oh, Francesco, is he your brother? Are you related?
9: No. You know,
0: it's a very common name. Okay, Francesco Totti. Okay.
9: Here in North America, sing like John Smith.
0: Yeah, exactly. Okay. All right. Well, Filippo Totti, not Francesco Totti, but Filippo Totti. What can we do for you?
9: Yes, I'd like to request a pasta de cafe and a double shot.
0: A cup of coffee and a double shot for Filippo Totti. Okay, thank you for calling, Filippo. Thank you for calling. All right, we're taking one more. Make it a good one. Hello, caller.
10: Meow, Katla here, and she wants a double shot.
0: Meow, Cattler, meow, thank you. That was what we needed. That's the note we're going to the hardcore double shot on, people. Okay, we're a little rusty, folks. We're a little rusty. You know, too much sun, too much Mai Tais, too much pineapple juice, too much rum. We got to get back to work here. We got to get back to serious business on the Zoo Crew, okay? So if you want to hear this hardcore double shot, there's only one way to do it, people, and that is to roll your windows all the way down, to turn your stereo all the way up, to place your hands on the steering wheel at 10 o'clock and 2 o'clock and prepare to swerve violently and dangerously from side to side, turning our roadways into metal mosh pits of chaos and destruction. You demanded it. You got it. This is your hardcore double shot.

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We're coming to the end of the program. Basil is here. He's ready to see his beloved Swiss national team obliterated by Colombia later today. But don't worry, folks. Don't worry. We've all been through it. We've all been through it. It's a rite of passage. But it'll be fine. I think it'll be fine. He's putting a brave face on it. Anyway, folks, it's good to be back from vacation. That was your hardcore double shot. You demanded it. You got it. That was Came Without Warning by Scream. Hypocrite by Negative Approach. 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Hey Hey by Descendants. And started off with the Angry Samoans doing Inside My Brain. And that's it, folks. The show's over now. We're wrapping it up in a neat little package. Big thanks to our guests earlier on in the program. Pet of the Month Club. Make sure to listen to the new West of Mars EP when that comes out. Make sure to follow them at Pet of the Month Club Band on Instagram. And make sure to follow the Zoo Crew on Twitter and on Instagram at ZOO_CROO. I'll be posting the playlist later on. I'll be posting the playlist to Filippo Il Topo Disco, Filippo the Disco Rat, later on as well, giving you a chance to download the whole episode for your listening pleasure later. And you can find out all the songs you heard today, all the songs that you may or may not have been able to hear last week. I think the internet's working now, though. So that's it. The show's over. We're wrapping it up. And as always, we're going to hand things over to Mr. Jimmy Buffett to wrap this up in a neat little package. We're going to listen to a little song called Mañana. That's right, you're getting tomorrow's news today here on the Zoo Crew on KXLU Los Angeles 88.9 FM. 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Stay tuned, people. Stay tuned. Basil is here. He's got great stuff for you. Whoa. Or not. No, I mean, he has great stuff for you, but I don't know if we're going to hear the song. Let's see if we can get it to work this time here on the Zoo Crew.

Good morning, Los Angeles. My name is Basil. My show is called State Beaches County Parks, and you are tuned into KXLU 88.9 FM, Los Angeles. I just played, I believe, in Mercoles, spelled Mercollz, by Corcovado. Pretty cool song. The next song I'm going to play is a song that... Excuse me, it's playing out loud. I did not want that. It reminds me of this band called Cusp that, if you don't know, you should check out because they're a really cool band. I might play them sometime on this very show. Not today, but another day, because they're that good. Excuse me while I switch the aux cord so I can have my computer very close to me. This is Sugarcoated by Rocket.

That was Plane from Anchorage by My Better Half. Before that, I played Sugar Coated, or I feel like I said that weird, Sugar Coated by Rocket. If you can't tell, I'm gonna play mainly emo today. I feel like majority of what I'm planning on playing for my show will be emo. Just because it's the genre that I'm pretty into right now and I've been into for the past year-ish. That was a pretty cool band called My Better Half from Seattle. Some Seattle emo. And the next song I'm gonna play is by a band called Slint. Some pretty old emo. And the song I'm gonna play is called Good Morning, Captain. And I like the song a lot. It's pretty long, 7 minutes and 39 seconds. I really like the end, so stick around for it. It's got a pretty good outro. And my very close and dear and near friend, Luca, who shows me a lot of music, showed me the song. Enjoy Good Morning, Captain by Slint.

That was Life Equals Over by a band in which their full name I cannot fully say on the radio, but the first part of their name is Kick. And then you can guess what the second part of their name is if you really think hard. When I first heard this song, I think I actually heard it a while ago, I was like, wow, this sounds like Gap Year. And turns out it's produced by Ethan of Gap Year and is also Salt Lake City emo, which is cool. I guess there's a sound for it. Before that, I played Forever by Rocky Road. Pretty cool song. And before that, I played Good Morning Captain by Slint. The next song I'm going to play is called Down on Me by Good Flying Birds. Enjoy.

That was Still in Love by Cat Power. I hope you guys know that I have to check every 5 seconds whether or whether or not my mic is on while these songs are playing, because I'm quietly singing along to all of them and y'all don't want to hear my voice. That song, I feel like the lyrics are like pertaining to my life right now, not personally, but the fact that I've been watching so much Love Island that my brain is mush. And I don't think I will ever be able to truly love after watching that show, because I think it's just ruined every sort of notion of any sort of kind of, I don't even know. It's really sad. Before that, I played Down on Me by Good Flying Birds. I was gonna make a joke about how all birds fly, but all birds don't fly. A lot of birds, or some birds, don't fly. And I don't want to be prejudiced to non-flying birds because, yeah, I love me an emu. Next song I'm going to play is called Blur by Victory Land. And the album cover of this song is kind of creeping me out. It's just like staring at me. I'll paint a picture. It's like a glass ballerina, I think. And its eyes are like black. And it's really like the photo is very washed out and bright. And it's staring at me, and it's really scary. Enjoy the song.

That was Hardly by Free Range, band from Chicago. Main singer's name is Sophia, which is funny because the next song I'm going to play is called Leech by Mila Culpa. And Mila Culpa's real name is also Sophia. How cool. But Sophia is a very popular name. I remember in elementary school, there were a lot of Sophias, but everyone had different spelling, so it was okay. But in my elementary school, we had three Ethans, and it was difficult because, it was a tough situation. I guess it was confusing for all of us little kids. So this was actually kind of mean, now that I think of it, but we called them Big Ethan, Little Ethan, and then this kid, also named Ethan, transferred into our elementary school. And then we called him Medium Ethan. I hope they're all doing well now and aren't affected by that. Next song, Leech by Mila Culpa.

Whoa, that was a sneak peek for the next song, which is called 7 Day Candle by Christy Front Drive. I'm usually on it, pausing the songs, but I had to stretch. I'm kind of tired right now. I didn't eat anything this morning because I'm going to go to the doctor's later. And I feel like a pretty ambitious patient because I'm planning on asking to get my blood drawn. And they usually ask me to fast. And I don't want to do it a different day. I want to do it today. So I decided not to eat. But we'll see if that backfires. If they tell me to come back a different day. I played Your Guess Is As Bad As Mine by Washer. I like that song a lot. I think the first time I listened to it, I was like, wow, this guy's voice is grating. But I think it just grew on me. I think it's really pretty. And the outro is really cool. Before that, I played Leech by Mea Culpa. The album cover was also scaring me. I think all these album covers are scaring me. I'm really sensitive right now. I think that her album cover is like an homage to like Richard D. James, Aphex Twin, with that smile. You should look it up. Leech by Mea Culpa. I'm like shaking right now, guys. I don't know what's happening. I'm really scared. And I want to shout out Ms. Sharky Brummond and Mr. Brummond himself, from San Diego. Thank you for tuning in, you two. Yeah, the next song I'm gonna play is 7 Day Candle by Christy Front Drive.

0: stupid. Much of it, I don't think much of it. But
1: what do you even mean?
0: If I had to say something about
1: that's
0: it,
1: so we were waiting for a long time, so.

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My name is Jackson, and I'll be here until noon today. This is my show, Frog's Office Hours, and I'm going to get right into some music. Thanks for tuning in.

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That last song was I Couldn't Say It to Your Face by Arthur Russell. We listened to Bird on the Wire by Stina Nordenstam, Down My Life by Hello Mary, and I Didn't Think So by Margaret Clasby. Today, that was the first song I played today. And yeah, up next we got a song by a band called Flory. It's called Take My Heart. Thanks for tuning in.

0: You're listening to KXLU 88.9 FM Los Angeles. This is Frog's Office Hours. My name is Jackson. I'm also here with Peter in the booth right now. You can say hi if you want. Whoa! One of them's over here. Here. We've got our mics moved around right now. But Peter's here too.
1: Hi.
0: We just listened to My Purple Past by Deerhoof. That's All I Want to Do by Graham Coxon. Taking Your Place by Fat Evil Children. Before that was Don't You Let the Wheel Scream by Swirl Circuit. Featuring Cross Christoph, I think. We listened to By Your Side, covered by the Beechwood Sparks by Sade. Before that was Fisherman's Blues by the Waterboys. Corinna by Adrian Lenker and Buck Meek. We listened to Gallic Shrug by Greg Freeman, and the first song in that set was Take My Heart by Flory. I'm here for just over another hour, and then we'll have the Reverend Dan logging on with his lunch brigade from 12 to 2. We'll have Calico Radio 2 to 4, Final Girl MP3 4 to 6, Wildwood Flower Radio Hour later tonight. Finally getting the name of that right. I always was like, is it Wildwood Radio Hour? Is it Wildflower Radio Hour? But it's both. It's Wildwood Flower Radio Hour.
1: Yes.
0: That's later tonight. There's one show between that.
2: The Message.
0: The Message, thank you. I get it confused with
2: The Jazz
0: the Essential,
2: Journey?
0: The
2: Essential Hour?
0: Yeah, The Essential
2: That's
0: Hour.
2: That's Thursday.
0: That's on Thursday, though.
2: With Other GG.
0: With Other GG. Well, it's going to be a great day here on KXLU, as always. And I'll talk to you all in a little bit. Up next, we've got Late in the Day by Supergrass.

0: KXLU, what is happening? What's going on? Thanks for tuning in. Carmela and Peter are super occupied right now. They're looking at a piece of paper really intently. But maybe they also want to talk and say hello to everyone. Because they're here in the booth with me. Do you still have the mic over there? You do. Say hello.
1: Hello.
0: Thanks for coming in to hang out with me, everyone.
1: Hi.
2: Hi.
0: Hi. Hi, Cheese.
3: Hi.
1: Hi, Cheese.
0: What did we listen to? We listened to Peel by You Bet. Before that, we listened to Cozy by Operelli. We listened to Mother and Child Reunion by Paul Simon. Call It Fate, Call It Karma by The Strokes. I Know by Fiona Apple. I'm Dreaming a Dream by Norma Tanega. And the first song in that set was Late in the Day by Supergrass. Thanks for coming, y'all. Peter and Carmela came into the station today at the early hours of 10 a.m. to 12 p.m. just to hang out with me. Isn't that so kind, everyone?
1: Hey, you
0: might be laughing about that as if it's a joke. Let me tell you, everyone who listens to Frog's Office Hours knows that I think 10 a.m. is a little bit early.
3: It ain't a joke.
0: It's not a joke.
1: This is no joke.
0: It's no joke. It's no laughing matter. I'm here for another 38 minutes. Just here to play music, hang out, have a good time. And maybe I'll get Peter and Carmela to pitch some songs for the rest of the set for you all. And I hope you're having a good Tuesday.
1: Cheese will pick a song.
0: Cheese will pick a song. Come on, Cheese. Cheese might hop on the mic in the next air break. We'll see. Thanks for tuning in.

0: No, don't let me stop you, y'all.
1: Hi.
0: Hi.
1: Hi.
0: Hi.
1: Hi. I've been listening.
0: What was I going to say once we got back on here? Oh, Cheese was going to get on the phone.
1: And this then, whole show is for Cheese.
0: This whole show is for Cheese.
1: For and Cheese. Wovicky.
0: Wovicky, Bad Baby. That last song was called Dirty White Lies by Neo Boys. We listened to Oh Nina by The Muffs, Ring of Fire by Johnny Cash, covered by Social Distortion. We listened to Olympia Washington by Rancid and Kissed a Bottle by Jawbreaker. And I'm hanging out with Peter and Carmela here in the station. Yay! On Frog's Office Hours with me, your host, Jackson.
1: Thanks for having us, Jackson.
0: Thanks for coming in. You didn't have to come in.
1: It's the best show.
0: So glad you did.
1: To come to.
2: There's only only 2 hours the office is open.
0: That's true.
2: And I had to come now.
1: I had office hours today.
0: Really? Y'all had to come into office hours because of your performance in class recently.
1: I haven't been getting enough participation points.
2: I'm getting an A.
1: I've been playing the
0: That's
1: Google
0: the worst tiebreaker.
1: Snake
0: You're already
1: game.
0: Getting an A. What are you doing here?
1: I've been just playing kidding, the Google Snake game.
0: Everyone loves it when you work hard at school. That's a good thing to do.
1: Sometimes you just really like your teacher.
0: Sometimes. And sometimes an A isn't enough. Sometimes.
1: What can you get that's better than an A?
0: An A plus.
2: S.
1: S tier. A gold star.
0: Is Frog's Office Hours S tier?
2: Yes. Yes.
1: You could become writer of the month.
0: Anyway, Sam, I did let Peter know that you said hello.
2: Hi, Sam.
0: Just so you know. And thanks to my mom for listening in D.C. She says she's enjoying the show and eating some Independence Day leftovers.
1: Yeah.
0: That's pretty rad.
2: Wow.
0: And
1: Hi, Jackson, Mom.
2: Hi.
0: Hey, Mom. Okay, well, I've got another 18 minutes with you. I hope you're enjoying the set. Hope you're having a good Tuesday morning.
1: We love it, Jackson.
0: It's almost as if I could hear you all responding to me. And maybe we'll talk to you all one more time if you really want us to before I go. So just let us know. Up next, we've got Walking Zero by Sneaker Pimps.

0: Okay, you all. Carmela and Peter and I are going to talk to you for just a moment while I figure out my technical difficulty.
1: 2 days ago, I went to the store. And what did I see at the store?
0: Right, what'd you see at the store?
1: Right. I saw three balls of different colors. And what color were they? Are
2: purple.
1: Purple?
2: Yellow.
1: Yellow.
0: Carmella's giving out Chief Keef
2: tickets. I am. I'm giving away Chief Keef tickets tomorrow during my show. It's going to be sort of like a call and response situation where you call me to respond to me if you want the tickets. And I'm excited to do it because I do enjoy the music of Chief Keef. And we actually got reached out to by Mr. Keef's team.
1: Oh.
0: Yeah.
2: Yes, we did.
0: Yes.
1: Yep.
0: Yes.
1: We did.
0: They've been.
2: Did we not? That's what I thought was going
1: on.
2: No,
1: that's what happened.
0: Yeah.
2: And he specifically requested that they be given away on my show.
1: By you.
2: Champion Player Show.
0: Yeah.
1: I heard that as well.
0: They heard you love Sosa.
2: I do. I do. But that's a really exciting thing for me, and I definitely know that I have friends that would want those tickets, and I haven't tipped a single one of them off yet. So it's fair, it's even, it's vetted by professionals. Peter might be there, so he's going to make sure that I'm keeping it fair.
1: Yeah. Scoreboard.
0: Stay tuned.
2: I've never been to a Chief Keef concert, but soon, one of you will.
0: You hear that? This is so exciting. This is so exciting. Your show is 2 to 4?
2: Yeah. Have you ever done an on-air giveaway?
0: Maybe once, but I can't think of it right now. I feel like I was supposed to do one. But I honestly don't remember. It's been a very long time if I have.
2: I've never done it, and I'm a little nervous.
0: It's going to be great, right, everybody?
3: Yeah.
1: Yeah.
2: Do we still need to talk? Because I want to talk about the dream that I had last night.
0: Okay, and then you can tell it once, and then maybe they'll hear about it. Maybe they'll hear about it.
2: Okay.
0: I'm ready now, though.
2: Okay.
0: Thanks for tuning in, you all. I'm just going to tell you real quick. We listened to Emergency Blimp by King Krule and Walking Zero by Sneaker Pimps. Here's Leech by Cryo Geyser.

0: So the other night I had a dream that, Mom, you were there too. But we were like in a war zone. It was bad, Mom. It was scary. But we were okay, but it was not a good situation to be in. It was not great. And that last song was Leech by Crab Geyser. Now I have time for one more song for you all. You all got anything else to say before? Oh my God.
1: Well, I had
0: You
1: a
0: think I should have
1: dream.
0: said that? You think that was too much?
1: I think it was just enough.
0: Just enough?
1: It's just sharing your psyche.
2: Yeah.
0: I just had something to say to my mom, that's all.
1: I had a dream that I was in a multi-level open living compound that was cascading down a mountain that was interconnected with a public lake, and a lot of stuff was getting all jumbled up.
0: Explain this pool part more clearly because it's fascinating. It's fascinating.
1: Well,

0: That's genius. My mom just asked if she protected me. Don't worry, Mom. Don't worry, Mom. We were okay. And, you know, it's just a dream, you know? Just a dream. Anyway, that's about all I've got for you. The Reverend Dan is logging on. I'm going to keep an eye on him logging on and play one more song for you all. And then I'll see you all next Tuesday at 10 a.m. Thanks so much for tuning in, Frogs Office Hours. Thank you so much to Carmilla and Peter for coming in.
1: Thank you.

to the king, and he reminds me. Some get presents before they even ready. I can see that she loves me, I know her heart is heavy. Telephonication nation, baby, help me testify.

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Everywhere else, my name is Reverend Dan, and I welcome you to the Lunch Brigade.

and a very good lunchtime to you. Today is Tuesday, July 7th of the year 2026. Today is World Chocolate Day, which means every song on today's program will have chocolate in the title. Let's get things started with Charlie Walker doing the chocolate song.

The time you've been gone seems mighty long. Will you ever be settling down? I said, gee, when? Chocolate Field, have you been waiting for me? I said, root, shoot, juicy the fruit. My eyes must be fooling me. I said, earth, wait, what a snake. My heart just about to break. I said, now look at here, girl. I never thought you'd ever be looking like this. And from what I can see, why, you're the girl for me. Now let me see if you can keep

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Her lips were so fine, I nearly lost.

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It is your old buddy Reverend Dan. The program is The Lunch Brigade, and I do hope that your lunch is going well. Today is July 7th. It's World Chocolate Day. So yes, today we are doing songs for World Chocolate Day. Every song will have chocolate in the title. For example, in that last set, we heard Saxton Kari doing Chocolate Fizz. We heard the Ambertones singing about chocolate-covered ants. We heard the Undertones doing more songs about chocolate and girls. And we started everything off with Charlie Walker singing the Chocolate Song. And you heard it all right here on America's finest lunchtime rock and roll radio show, The Lunch Brigade, here on KXLU. And yes, today is July 7th. Do you know anybody having a birthday today, or had one, or is gonna have one, and you wanna celebrate them on this radio program? Well, if so, here's what you gotta do. You gotta let me, Reverend Dan, know what and who we are celebrating. And you do that by going to either my Blue Sky, Reverend Dan, or my Instagram, Reverend Dan KXLU. Leave me a message as to whose birthday it is today. And at 1:45, I, Reverend Dan, will read the list of names of people having a birthday. And then I will sing the birthday cake polka in their honor. Okay? Okay. What time is it? It's 12:16 here in the City of the Angels. And yes, yes, this is the Lunch Brigade, and we are celebrating World Chocolate Day. And coming up next, Chuck Cabot and his orchestra doing the Chocolate Cha-Cha.

Eve learned to shake like a steak. She was banished from Eden for days for doing the chocolate shake. Venus de Milo had charms. She gave the Greeks quite a break. Now that poor gal is minus her arms from doing the chocolate shake. It was under an African sun that Stanley met old Livingston. While the gals shook their fruit, he blew on his flute.

city of the angels, and you, beautiful you, you are listening to radio station KXLU, Los Angeles. My name is Reverend Dan. The program is the Lunch Brigade, and today is World Chocolate Day. So we are playing songs for World Chocolate Day. Up until 2 p.m., every song will have chocolate in the title. But before I tell you what I played in that last set, let's take a look at the KXLU traffic map for, what time is it? It's 12:30. Okay, let's, okay. Are you on the 101 freeway southbound? If so, you may have my sympathy if you're trying to get into downtown L.A. Are you on the 5 freeway trying to go north somewhere near the 110 freeway? You have my sympathy. And everyone else, it seems, they seem to be at lunch. So that's good. Be careful out there. Keep your seatbelts on and keep the radio right where it's at. 88.9 FM KXLU. Chocolate songs in that last set. We heard Duke Ellington and his orchestra with Ivy Anderson doing the vocals on Chocolate Shake. We heard the Atkins sisters singing about chocolate kisses. We heard Utopia, E-U-T-O-P-I-A. They sang about chocolate pie. We heard Lulu and the Lovers singing about chocolate ice. And we started everything off with Chuck Cabot and his orchestra doing the chocolate cha-cha. And you heard it all right here on America's finest lunchtime rock and roll radio show, The Lunch Brigade, here on KXLU. Okay, we got a lot more chocolate coming up next. It's a chocolate instrumental. Yes, this is a song by a group called the East Side Kids. It's an instrumental entitled Chocolate Matzos. Here on the Lunch Brigade, here on KXLU.

you put the cup of it, like the little paper, teeny paper cup. You know, you put an extra scoop of malt in it. That's real good. Yeah, if you could do that, you know, maybe I'll give you a tip or something afterwards. This is good. Yeah. 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

0: 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Yeah.
1: It is 12:42 here in the City of the Angels. You, good looking you, you are listening to KXLU. Los Angeles. My name is Reverend Dan. The program is the Lunch Brigade, and today we are celebrating World Chocolate Day. Yes, today, July 7th, is World Chocolate Day. So all of the songs have chocolate in the title. For example, in that last set, we heard Jonathan Richman and the Modern Lovers singing about a double chocolate malted. We heard Lang Cook singing about that chocolate stuff. We started everything off with the East Side Kids doing the instrumental Chocolate Matzos. And you heard it all right here on America's finest lunchtime rock and roll radio show, The Lunch Brigade, here on KXLU. Yes, today is July 7th, and in 1 hour and 2 minutes, we are going to be celebrating people who are having a birthday today, or had one yesterday, or tomorrow, whatever. If you know someone who deserves celebrating today, here's what you got to do. You got to let me, Reverend Dan, know who and what we are celebrating today. And you do that by going to either my Blue Sky, Reverend Dan, or my Instagram, Reverend Dan KXLU. Leave me a message as to whose birthday it is today. And at 1:45, in 1 hour and 1 minute, I, Reverend Dan, will read the list of names of people having a birthday, and then I will sing the birthday cake polka in their honor. Okay? Okay. Also, at 1:40, a special announcement. Oh, that deserves an echo. A special announcement at 1:40. But right now, we're going to go back into the songs for World Chocolate Day. It's an instrumental from Hugo Blanco. Yes, this instrumental is entitled Chocolate Caliente, as you hear it on the Lunch Brigade here on KXLU.

time to do a gig and have to wait a week. That's far too big. I'm traveling just today. I've been around for years and years, and I've had my laughs and I'm shedding my tears, but I do the best I can, cause I'm traveling just today.

0: Los Angeles, 88.9 FM, and yes, we are on the internet too at KXLU.com. My name is Reverend Dan. The program is the Lunch Brigade. Today is Tuesday, July 7th. It's World Chocolate Day. So all of the songs have chocolate in the title. For example, in that last set, we heard a band called The Pandemonium. And they're doing a song called Chocolate Buster Dan. Before The Pandemonium, we heard Lou Capri singing about chocolate-covered cherry pie. We heard the Lennon Brothers with the Don Shaw Orchestra singing about the chocolate choo-choo. We heard the Seeds doing Chocolate River. We started everything off with Hugo Blanco doing the instrumental Chocolate Caliente. And you heard it all right here on America's finest lunchtime rock and roll radio show. The Lunch Brigade here on KXLU. Let's take a quick look at the KXLU traffic map. Are things good? Are things bad? We'll find out in just a moment. By the way, thank you very much for listening to KXLU. If you could do me one favor, have a friend of yours tune into KXLU. Yeah, somehow, some way, call them, talk to them, shout at them, send them a letter. Encourage one of your good friends to listen to radio station KXLU. It's a good thing. Okay, the KXLU traffic map says that if you're trying to take the 101 southbound into downtown L.A., you have my sympathy. And if you are on the 5 northbound going past the 110, you have my sympathy. And that's the KXLU traffic update for right now. Let's get back into the songs for World Chocolate Day. Up next, Parliament singing about the Chocolate City.
1: Oh, what's happening, CC? They still call it the White House, but that's a temporary condition, too. Can you dig it, CC? To each his reach, and if I don't cop, it ain't mine to have. But I'll be reaching for you, because I love you, CC. Right on. There's a lot of chocolate cities around. We've got Newark, we've got Gary. Somebody told me we got L.A. And we're working on Atlanta. You're the capital city. Get down. Moving in on you. Can't you feel my breath? Around your neck. Hey, CC, they say you jive and game and can't be changed, but on the positive side, you're my piece of the rock, and I love you, CC. Can you dig it? Hey, we didn't get our 40 acres and a mule, but we did get you, CC. Yeah. Moving in around ya. God bless CC and his vanilla suburb.

players to ladies. The last percentage count was 80. You don't need the bullet when you got the ballot. Are you up for the downstroke, CC? Chocolate City. Are you with me out there?

As if Ali is in the White House, and Reverend Ike, Secretary of the Treasury, Richard Pryor, Minister of Education, Stevie Wonder, Secretary of Fine Arts, and Miss Aretha Franklin, the First Lady. Are you out there, CC? A chocolate city is no dream. It's my piece of the rock, and I dig you, CC. God bless Chocolate City and its vanilla suburb.

It is 1:12 here in the City of the Angels, and it's time for a KXLU program note. Yes, today at 2 o'clock, Mark Farina will be in for Jillian. Yes, instead of Cow Liquor Radio, Mark Farina will be in from 2 p.m. until 4 p.m. here on radio station KXLU. Los Angeles. My name is Reverend Dan. A very good lunchtime to you. The name of the program is The Lunch Brigade, and today we are celebrating Chocolate Day. Yes, today, Tuesday, July 7th, is World Chocolate Day. So all of the songs on today's program have chocolate in the title. For example, in that last set, we heard Howlin' Wolf doing Chocolate Drop. We heard Stan Beaver singing about those chocolate-covered hockey pucks. And we started everything off with Parliament. There we go. Doing Chocolate City. And you heard it all right here on America's Finest Lunchtime Rock and Roll Radio Show, The Lunch Brigade, here on KXLU. Okay, and today is July 7th. Do you know someone having a birthday today? And would you like to celebrate them on this radio program? Well, if you wanna, you gotta work fast. You have 21 minutes to get your dedications in. And the best way to get your dedication in is to go to either my Blue Sky, Reverend Dan, or my Instagram, Reverend Dan, KXLU. Go to either of those, leave me a message as to whose birthday it is today, and at 1:45, I, Reverend Dan, will read the list of names of people having a birthday, and then I will sing the birthday cake polka in their honor, okay? Oh, special announcement at 1:40 as well. Okay, folks, let's get back to the songs about chocolate. Here is Baby Metal doing a song called, well, you tell us what it is.

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1: It is 1:30 here in the City of the Angels, and you, beautiful, incredible you, you are listening to KXLU. 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My name is Reverend Dan. The program is The Lunch Brigade. Today is Tuesday, July 7th, World Chocolate Day. And so all of the songs have chocolate in the title. But before I tell you what I played in that last set, you have 5 minutes to get your birthday dedications in. Yes! Because at 1:45, I, Reverend Dan, I'm going to read a list of names of people having a birthday, and then I'm going to sing the birthday cake polka in their honor. If you would like to add a name to the list of names quickly within the next 4 minutes, go to either my Blue Sky, Reverend Dan, or my Instagram, Reverend Dan, KXLU. Leave me a message as to whose birthday it is, and at 1:45, I will read the list of names, and then I will sing the birthday cake polka in their honor. Okay? Okay. KXLU program note, today at 2 o'clock, Mark Farina. Yes, Mark Farina will be in. Yes, at 2 o'clock, instead of Jillian. Jillian has the day off for Cow Liquor Radio, so Mark Farina will be in at 2 p.m. today here on KXLU. And in that last set of songs about chocolate, because today is World Chocolate Day, we heard Tito Rodriguez doing Cara Caramel Choco Chocolate. We heard the Neighborhood Children sing about the Chocolate Angel. We heard Kaleidoscope sing about the Chocolate Whale. Isaac Hayes sang about a chocolate chip. And we started everything off with Baby Metal doing Gimme Chocolate. And you heard it all right here on America's finest lunchtime rock and roll radio show, The Lunch Brigade, here on KXLU. Okay, here's a chocolate song from Ambergris entitled Chocolate Pudding.

Chocolate cake. Chocolate cake. Baby, I'm crazy about your chocolate cake. When my baby bakes, she bakes a chocolate cake.

City of the Angels, and you, beautiful you, you are listening to KXLU. Los Angeles. My name is Reverend Dan. The program is the Lunch Brigade. Today is July 7th. We're celebrating World Chocolate Day by playing songs that have the word chocolate in the title. In that last set, we heard Johnny Taylor singing about chocolate cake. We started that set off with Ambergris singing about chocolate pudding. And you heard it all right here on America's Finest Lunchtime Rock and Roll Radio Show. The Lunch Brigade here on KXLU. And here it's that special announcement time. I don't get to do special announcements too often, but this is a very special announcement that I, Reverend Dan, I am very fortunate to give to the world. Okay, here's the deal, ladies and gentlemen. There is a person who listens to my radio program. His name is Ernie. We call him Postal Ernie because he used to work for the post office. Yeah, and he and Postal Mary got together and they made a Postal Vanessa. Yes, they made a Postal Vanessa. And because of what Postal Ernie and Postal Mary did, and we've got Postal Vanessa has allowed me to record a song for Postal Ernie. And here we go, Postal Ernie. This song is for you.

Congratulations to Postal Ernie. He's going to be a grandfather. Yes, congratulations, Postal Ernie and Postal Mary and the Postal family. Yes. All right. This is radio station KXLU. And we are celebrating not just World Chocolate Day, but Postal Ernie gonna be a grandfather day. It's all happening today here on KXLU. And as long as I'm here, let me remind you that Fridays on KXLU, holy cow, what a lineup. 3 o'clock in the afternoon, you've got No More Heroes with Tony Knox from 3 o'clock until 6 o'clock. And at 6 o'clock, Demo Listen with Fred Kiko takes to the airwaves. Yeah! 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At 8 o'clock, Fridays on KXLU, The Bomb Shelter with Uncle Tim. 60 minutes that you cannot afford to miss, no! And then 9 o'clock Friday on KXLU, Ned's Mystery Machine with Ned Lerner, giving you 120 minutes of outstanding radio entertainment. And then at 11 o'clock on Friday, you've got Stray Pop with Stella. Yeah, Stray Pop with Stella comes on at 11 o'clock, goes until 3 in the morning. And then at 3 in the morning, I show up, yeah, for Music for Nimrods from 3 a.m. until 6 a.m. here on KXLU. Hey, and let me take a sip here, pardon me. It is time to start celebrating birthdays. Yes, today is Tuesday, July 7th. We say happy birthday to Gustav Mahler. Thank you, Gustav. We say happy birthday to director George Cukor. We say happy birthday to happy man Red Sovine. Happy birthday to baseball legend Pat Satchel Paige. Happy birthday to blues guy Pine Top Perkins. A very happy birthday going out to Iris Colleen Summers, a.k.a. Mary Ford. Happy birthday, Mary Ford. Happy birthday going out to Doc Severinsen. Happy birthday going out to Ringo Starr. Happy birthday to producer Chris Stamp. Happy birthday to Larry Rhino Reinhardt of the Iron Butterfly. Happy birthday to Shelley Duvall. And a very happy birthday going out to Joanne Birch. Happy birthday, Joanne. Happy birthday to Lila Dollface. Happy birthday, Lila. Happy birthday going out to Fritz of the Bloody Brains. Happy birthday to Cousin Whitney. That's coming from Rachel. Happy birthday, Whitney. And a very happy birthday going out to David Ansley Smith. Yes, happy birthday, David. That's coming from Kaya. And now for all of these wonderful people, I, Reverend Dan, I will now sing the birthday cake polka in their honor. A one, a two, a one, two, three, four.

0: today.
1: Yes! 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Happy birthday, Lila! Happy birthday to Fritz! Happy birthday, Fritz! Happy birthday to Cousin Whitney! Happy birthday, Cousin Whitney! And happy birthday to David Ansley Smith! Happy birthday to you all! And now let's get back to the songs for World Chocolate Day. Here's Bill Steele singing about chocolate chip cookies.

0: Mental show.
1: That's a Bill Steele singing about chocolate chip cookies. Thank you, Dr. Demento. Hey, folks, if you will please give me this one indulgence, I have to correct an error. So let me do this. It's a birthday request. We are going to say happy birthday to Joe and Burke. Yes, happy birthday to you, Joe and Burke. And for you, I am singing the birthday cake polka.

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It is your old buddy, Reverend Dan. Program is the Lunch Brigade, and today we have been celebrating World Chocolate Day. In that last set, we heard the Beat Stalkers doing the Sugar Chocolate Machine. We also heard Bill Steele singing about chocolate chip cookies, and you heard me singing the Birthday Cake Polka, and I sang it for Joanne. I sang it for Lila. I sang it for Fritz. I sang it for Cousin Whitney. And I sang it for David Ainsley Smith. Happy birthday to you all. Yes, yes, happy birthday. Oh, and congratulations once again to Grandfather-to-be Postal Ernie. He's going to be a grandfather in January, along with Postal Mary. Family will be celebrating. All right, folks. KXLU program note, Cow Liquor Radio with Jillian will not be heard this afternoon. No, no, Mark Farina is going to be stepping into the booth at 2 p.m., so don't go nowhere. Stay where you are. 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Happen to be awake late, late Friday, early, early Saturday morning, between the hours of 3 a.m. and 6 a.m., try to tune into my other program here on KXLU. It's called Music for Nimrods. It's now in its 30th year. Holy cow! All right, we have got one more chocolate song to play for you, and then it'll be time for Mark Farina. And now, so what do we got? Okay, here we go. We have got a song by Les Chacachas, or Les Chacacas, or it's Los C-H-A-K-A-C-H-A-S, doing a song called Chocolat. Mark Farina in 2 minutes and 15 seconds. Bye-bye.

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Greetings, Earthlings. MXF filling in for Kyle Licker Radio today. Thanks to Reverend Dan for chocolate kisses, chocolate sauce, and chocolate donuts. 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Heard some Stereo Lab. And this is the Beach Boys. 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

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Rockers Hi-Fi, Transmission Central is the song behind me. Off of a compilation called Abductions and Reconstructions, 18th Street Records. The Fall did Telephone Thing. New Order did Temptation. Malcolm McLaren with Buffalo Gals. Apollo 100 did Joy. And that's a set on KXLU. MXF. Hanging out on a Tuesday. Sub. Rock. Thanks for listening. Let's hear some Ween. Songs about the summer.

KXLU. The Clash, Guns of Brixton, off of London Calling. We heard Golden Bug do Taste of Love. The Stranglers, Walking on the Beaches with Peaches. Shuggy Otis, Strawberry Letter 23. Ween started off the set, Sweethearts of the Summer. This isn't DJ Julian, but it's kind of Cow Liquor Radio. 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

0: Summer jams. Ringo Starr's on tour again, so let's hear some old Ringo.
1: 1 and 2 and 1, 2, 3, 4.

KXLU, you just heard the Ramones. Sheena is a punk rocker. The Fast was what they were putting on their black leather jacket. The Fast. 1976 to 1982. The Swingin' Medallions did Double Shot. We'll send that out to the Zoo Crew. Surf Punks, Beer Can Beach, X did Johnny Hit and Run Pauline, and Ringo Starr started off the set with Goodnight Vienna. Summer Jams, MXF, In 4, DJ Jillian, Kaliker Radio. Let's go for another hour. 310-338-5958. Office of Compliments and Complaints is open. Phone lines are open. I want to play some Royal Trucks. Why not? Spinatron won't read this one, but we're listening to Vales and

Smoke, bells, and incense? I can't even read the record. Yeah, of bells and incense. Ecstasy and belly dancing. Not bad. Summer jams. Real Chucks on deck. Stand by.

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We just heard Can I Want More, Avico, that's with two A's and two K's, band's called Avico, My Yamaha. Gary Newman did Conversation, John Spencer Blues Explosion, Do the Get Down, Royal Trucks, Purple Audacity number 2. I think that's a set. Got distracted because Switzerland's still nil-nil versus Colombia. Keep me posted on what happens here. All right, you're listening to KXLU and MXF sitting in Kyle Liquor Radio on a Tuesday. Just playing whatever. Whatever comes up. Some craft work. Do I figure out what's next?

Jake, so you just heard some David Bowie. Bombers. Grace Jones did Warm Leatherette. Boomtown Rats, Up All Night, and Can with I Want More. Kraftwerk. Boing. Boing chop. MXF, boingin'. Ready to bounce. Thanks for listening, KXOU. 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I'll be back tomorrow afternoon. Yeah, at noon. Tomorrow at noon. You can follow the set at KXOU.com. Just look up schedule. We're in penalty kicks. I think it's 2-2 in penalty kicks. All right, World Cup fever. Summertime jams. Thanks for listening, everybody. Catch you tomorrow.

Hey there, I hope you've had a good morning. I certainly have. You've been currently listening to Feral FM here on KXLU 88.9 FM Los Angeles, broadcasting to you from the bluff tops of Loyola Marymount University. I'm excited because this was my first show of 2026, even though it is mid-January now. I took a little bit of a hiatus just to regroup and be re-inspired, as I was feeling burnt out creatively, you know, not just with music, but just in general. So I needed a moment to rest up and give you guys quality sets. And I'm glad I'm back. This last set I did, I started with Tiny by Stone, then Scorpio by James K and Hoodie, then a Russian track by Bugrov, and that was Air. Then Bounds by Seko, then Silence Flows Through Noise by Mallory, then Speak More Quietly by Symbol, and then ended with a more gentle indie rock track, When We Disappear by The Dharma Chain. And yeah, that is all for today. If you want to know the full set list, I post it on my Spinatron, which you can either Google Feral FM Spinatron and it should appear, or you could check out my Instagram page, Feral FM, all one word, and the link to my archives is also in my Instagram bio. Whatever you want to do. And yeah, the archive recording stays up for another 2 weeks as well, so if you want to listen to it again, it'll be up for 2 weeks, but the set list itself is there forever.

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1: 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But I am actually speaking to you right now from the past. That's right, if you can believe it, I'm actually recording this early Wednesday morning, 1:34 a.m., and I have just put together quite a fun show, probably the most KXLU-worthy, KXLU-true show I have done possibly in the entirety of The Cosmic Catalyst so far. I'm talking punk, I'm talking some alt-rock, I'm talking just very KXLU vibes, very alt vibes, I don't know. It's different today, and I think you guys are going to be able to notice that. I hope you guys like it. It's definitely going to be giving you some good energy for Monday. It's going to get you started, that's for dang sure. But yeah, so as I'm speaking, we are hearing Mortal Sport Argonaut underneath us by Pet Shimmers. Awesome song, and I just had to put the show together like this because I'm going to be, as you guys are listening to this right this very instant, I am heavily sedated, or I will be heavily sedated, and I will be undergoing a wisdom teeth removal surgery, and for some reason it is just so amusing to me that this show is the one that's going to be playing while I am just totally out of commission. I think it's just going to be a very fitting soundtrack for my fever dreams that I will probably be having while I undergo this operation. But I'm glad you guys are here for the ride. I'm sorry that I won't be able to answer phone calls, but this is KXLU 88.9 FM Los Angeles Radio. This is The Cosmic Catalyst, and I hope you guys enjoy the show. Here we go.

You just heard Planet of the Dreamer, Planet of the Dreamers by Jacuzzi Boys. Before that was Cold Lips by The Beats, Who Feels Right by White Fence, Physical Address by Chris Cohen, Time Being by Surface to Air Missive, and we started things off with Mortal Sport, Argonaut, and that was by Pet Shimmers. That's what we've heard so far. I hope you are enjoying the show. You are listening to KXLU 88.9 FM, Los Angeles Radio, and this is my show, The Cosmic Catalyst. We're going to be listening to a lot more punk, a lot more alt-rock. We've got a lot to come, a lot of high-energy stuff. I hope you guys are enjoying it. I really don't have a lot to add, so hopefully this little air break was needed for you so that you could know what those songs are. But why wait when we could be listening to more music? Let's get back into it. This is KXLU 88.9 FM, Los Angeles Radio, live from LMU. Well, sort of live. I'm not in booth at this particular moment, but the music is broadcasting right now, live. And this is The Cosmic Catalyst. Here we go.